0: From Papa Chubby's retrospective entitled Prime Cuts, you heard a radio edit of San Catrique. We'll be back soon with about an hour's worth of new blues CDs that are getting their very first exposure to our listening audience. We'll be back in a couple of minutes.
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3: Good news for anyone with outdoor plans this weekend, but keep the umbrella handy just in case. Saturday night remains mostly cloudy with a chance of lingering showers and a low near 9 to 12 degrees. Sunday, a damp and cooler day is shaping up for the region. Expect periods of rain, with the possibility of a thunderstorm during the morning before rain tapers to drizzle or scattered showers later in the day. High temperatures will struggle to reach 17 to 19 degrees, making Sunday the cooler day of the weekend. Sunday night sees cloudy periods and clearing breaks developing, with temperatures dropping to around 5 to 7 degrees. Looking ahead, the unsettled weather moves out early next week, with a return to a mix of sun and cloud on Monday, and a significant warm-up expected by Tuesday and Wednesday, as temperatures climb back toward the upper 20s. For the Fredericton and Oromocto area this weekend, cloudy skies, a wetter and cooler Sunday, highs ranging from the upper teens to low 20s, and improving conditions expected as we head into next week. Keep the rain gear nearby if you're heading outdoors. That's your look at the weather for Fredericton, Oromocto, and the Capital Region. Have a great day and thanks for listening.
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9: 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That's right, where blues is brain food for your soul, baby. 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

We got some rhythm and blues that will move your shoes. Spread the joy from your official home of the blues in the new music capital of the American South, Orlando, Florida. I'm your host, Tommy Thompson, and the fun has just begun as we enter hour two on tonight's program. Robin Ford is an American blues, jazz, and rock guitarist who was a member of the LA Express and the Yellow Jackets, and has collaborated with Miles Davis, Joni Mitchell, George Harrison, Larry Carlton, and even Kiss. He was named one of the 100 greatest guitarists of the 20th century by Musician Magazine. Robin's latest CD is entitled Purple House, and this is Tangle With Ya.

Kent Vodin, better known as simply Kent, sent us a cool single entitled Hot Chicken Sandwich. Hope you enjoyed it. Eric Bibb has a double CD offering out entitled Global Griot on the Stony Plain label. He may have found the perfect formula where his own groovy contemporary blues fuses with African roots as well as reggae and gospel. This is very listenable music, and there's a real message in every single song.

0: Anthony Gomes is a Canadian blues rock guitarist and singer. After his 1998 debut album release, Blues in Technicolor, he began touring the United States and Canada and has since recorded 8 more albums. Anthony resides full-time in St. Louis, playing mostly blues rock to live audiences almost every night. We'll be back soon with still more new blues albums to play for you right after this.
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2: 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And you're listening to the best blues in the world on Smokestack Lightning. 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

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This is Smokestack Lightning Blues Radio, and I'm your host, Tommy Thompson. You know, it's really hard to be humble when you're this good. In case you just joined us, there's a whole mess of new blues CDs laying around the studio with little stickers on them saying, play me first. It's sort of like Christmas morning. The Blues Music Award deadline for this year has passed, and as usual, we got a huge surge of CDs at the very last minute. So we'll play what we can, as soon as we can, and if we come up short, well, there's always next week. Up first in this segment tonight is Old Riley and the Water, which is the alter ego of guitarist and vocalist Sean Riley. The band is out of, you guessed it, New Orleans, Louisiana, where there are more up-and-coming blues artists than there are corners for them to play on. The new album is entitled Biting Through, and this is the Howlin' Wolf classic tune, Howlin' for My Darlin'.

This is Mark Campbell, singer with Jack Mack and Heart Attack, and you're listening to Smokestack Lightning, the best blues in the world.

Jack Simple is a Canadian guitarist and singer who refers to his brand of music as just simply modern blues. He is a Juno Award winner and Western Canadian Music Award winner as well. His new album release is Can't Stop This Lovin', and you heard Let's Get Back. Mike Zito has been on the fast track lately, especially since his pivotal role in the globally acclaimed supergroup Royal Southern Brotherhood. His new release, Blue Room, is actually his debut album, re-released by Roof Records from 1998. The studio charged $1,000 a day in cash, which gave the recording session a sense of urgency that can still be felt today. The result? 10 power blues tracks that will knock your socks off. Let's listen to Love Ring, 7.5 minutes of pure blues rock mayhem.

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0: Regina Benelli didn't really begin to make an impact until she started to write soul and blues songs from her own perspective and life experience. Putting her own thumbprint on a song, whether it be an original or a cover, seems to elevate all of her music to the next level. From the new album Love Letter, you heard Playing in the Dirt. We're leading off the next set with Maria Muldaur. Take care of business now, because you don't want to miss any of this.
1: Hi, I'm happy to say I'm Guitar Shorty from the new music capital of the American South. This is Smokestack Lightning.

This is Smokestack Lightning, where we play the old school and the new cool. It's simply the best the blues has to offer for every generation. This new album, Don't You Feel My Leg, is Maria Muldaur's 41st solo album release since she debuted in 1974. Amazingly, her unique signature voice has not changed at all. She actually began performing professionally with John Sebastian and the Even Dozen Jug Band in 1964, the year that she turned 21. This is Don't You Feel My Leg.

I'm Jennifer Magnus, and this is the best blues in the world from all around the world on Smokestack Lightning.

The newest member of the Alligator Records family is Lindsay Beaver. Hailing from Halifax, Nova Scotia, Lindsay possesses a truly old soul at the relatively young age of 33. She is classically trained with a deep love and knowledge of roots music, from blues to jazz to R&B ballads to raucous rock and roll. Her Alligator debut

debut, Tough as Love, introduces her as the true force of nature that she is. You heard Slim Harpo's Got Love If You Want It. Like Lindsay Beaver, Rochelle Koba is also classically trained. She earned a bachelor's degree in classical guitar performance from the University of Miami, but it was actually her friendship with Buddy Guy that brought her into the blues performance family. From the album Blink, this is Maybe.

2017, Shawn Chambers released his sixth album entitled Trouble in Whiskey on the American Showplace label. The album hit number 11 on Billboard, reached number 7 on the Living Blues charts, and was nominated for a Blues Blast Music Award for Best Blues Rock Album of the Year. You heard the Luther Allison classic, Cherry Red Wine. We're sneaking up on the top of the hour. Let's let Barry Goldberg get us there with Tall Cool One, taken from his new album, In the Groove.

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0: good news for anyone with outdoor plans this weekend, but keep the umbrella handy just in case. Saturday night remains mostly cloudy with a chance of lingering showers and a low near 9 to 12 degrees. Sunday, a damp and cooler day is shaping up for the region. Expect periods of rain, with the possibility of a thunderstorm during the morning before rain tapers to drizzle or scattered showers later in the day. High temperatures will struggle to reach 17 to 19 degrees, making Sunday the cooler day of the weekend. Sunday night sees cloudy periods and clearing breaks developing, with temperatures dropping to around 5 to 7 degrees. Looking ahead, the unsettled weather moves out early next week, with a return to a mix of sun and cloud on Monday, and a significant warm-up expected by Tuesday and Wednesday, as temperatures climb back toward the upper 20s. For the Fredericton and Oromocto area this weekend, cloudy skies, a wetter and cooler Sunday, highs ranging from the upper teens to low 20s, and improving conditions expected as we head into next week. Keep the rain gear nearby if you're heading outdoors. That's your look at the weather for Fredericton, Oromocto, and the Capital Region. Have a great day and thanks for listening.
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0: This is Smokestack Lightning, and we got Fatback Funk, some blistering blues and lowdown grooves all whipped up together in a soul stew sure to cure what ails you. This is your host, Tommy Thompson, inviting you to sit back and enjoy the best blues on the planet. We're into hour three on Smokestack Lightning, and it's time to reveal some of the new blues albums that have gotten the good seal of approval from our fans and members of the Smokestack Lightning team. These are some of the CDs that will move into our top 25 at the end of the month when Rob McKinney counts them down. Let's see who's at the top of this pile. John Cleary grew up in the southeast of England. His father played guitar, but it was his uncle returning from trips to America, bringing recordings by Professor Longhair and others, who inspired his love of R&B. John soon left schooling behind to develop a life in music, and where else to further an education in music than New Orleans. He's lived there now for over 20 years. His latest album is Dynamite, and this is the title track.
1: All right, y'all ready? Here it is.

Hey, this is Charlie Musselwhite, and you're listening to the best blues in the world on Smokestack Lightning. I ain't lying.

layman's terms is a band comprised of the brother and sister team of Cole and Logan Lehman. The band is only in session periodically because Cole and Logan are attending college in different states. But despite the geographic difficulties, the band has released a new CD entitled Strong Roots. You heard the classic tune written by Eddie Cooley and Otis Blackwell and made famous by Little Willie John. You guessed it. It's Fever. The Bruce Katz Band has a new release entitled Get Your Groove. This is Shine Together.

0: courtesy of Roof Records, that was Rockin' 88. Now, many believe it to be the very first rock and roll song. The live version you heard comes from Roof's Blues Caravan 2018, which features Bernard Allison, Mike Zito, and Vanja Sky. There's still more brand new blues headed your way. Don't run off.
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0: Welcome back, my friends, to the show that never ends. This is Smokestack Lightning, getting it right each and every night from Orlando, Florida, the new music capital of the American South. I'm Tommy Thompson, your host this evening. Tab Benoit has been a friend of this show since he interviewed with us in the early 1990s. Although I'm sure he still performs, Tab has organized Whiskey Bayou Records and a stage review, much like the Blues Caravans organized by Roof Records, featuring several young blues artists. Eric Johansson is one of those artists. His new album is Burn It Down, and this is 4 o'clock in the morning.

European label Electro Blues Society sends us digital singles periodically, well in advance of any album that might be planned in the near future. Much of the music is electronically generated, but I handpicked the best tracks like the one you just heard, All the Way Down, with a fine vocal by Jan Hitting. From Australia, we have an EP entitled Shadows on the Wall from the Swamp Stompers. This is the title track on Smokestack Lightning.

0: Johnny Sansone is also known as Jumpin' Johnny Sansone because of his penchant for jumping up on the stage to join the band. Some artists appreciated it and some did not. Johnny was nominated for 7 music awards in 2012, including a Blues Music Award, which he won. To date, he has been involved in the release of 12 original albums, including the newest, Hopeland. You heard One Star Joint. We'll be back soon. Don't go anywhere. Unless you take us with you, of course. The best is yet to come.
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2: Oh!

the new music capital of the American South. I'm Tommy Thompson, your host this evening. There's still time for two or even three new blues CDs in what's left of Hour 3. Let's check out Eric McFadden with a brand new album, Pain by Numbers. This is While You Was Gone.

Hey everybody, this is James House and the Blues Cowboys, and you are listening to Smokestack Lightning, best blues in the world. Hey y'all, this is James House and the Blues Cowboys from the new music capital of the American South, and you're listening to Smokestack Lightning.

Ken Tucker is a Hoosier by birth, but considers home to be any place he's currently performing. His new Benevolent Blues album is entitled Come On Over, and the track we like the most is Ain't No Pain, which you just heard. Vanessa Collier is one of the young guns of the blues. She's a talented multi-instrumentalist, but the guitar is not her primary instrument. It's the saxophone, and despite her youth, she handles it like a seasoned pro. From her new album, Honey Up, this is Percolatin'.

That was Vanessa Collier with Percolatin', taken from her new CD, Honey Up. And that, my friends, is all we have time for in Hour 3 tonight. On behalf of the entire Lightning team, I hope you've had half as much fun listening to this mess as we've had bringing it all to you. From most of you, the best is yet to come. Stand by for the best of Smokestack Lightning. And getting us there tonight is Big Apple Blues with a track from their latest album, Manhattan Alley. This is Deep Talkin'.

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2: Good news for anyone with outdoor plans this weekend, but keep the umbrella handy just in case. Saturday night remains mostly cloudy with a chance of lingering showers and a low near 9 to 12 degrees. Sunday, a damp and cooler day is shaping up for the region. Expect periods of rain, with the possibility of a thunderstorm during the morning before rain tapers to drizzle or scattered showers later in the day. High temperatures will struggle to reach 17 to 19 degrees, making Sunday the cooler day of the weekend. Sunday night sees cloudy periods and clearing breaks developing, with temperatures dropping to around 5 to 7 degrees. Looking ahead, the unsettled weather moves out early next week, with a return to a mix of sun and cloud on Monday, and a significant warm-up expected by Tuesday and Wednesday, as temperatures climb back toward the upper 20s. For the Fredericton and Oromocto area this weekend, cloudy skies, a wetter and cooler Sunday, highs ranging from the upper teens to low 20s, and improving conditions expected as we head into next week. Keep the rain gear nearby if you're heading outdoors. That's your look at the weather for Fredericton, Oromocto, and the Capital Region. 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

From the new music capital of the American South, Orlando, Florida, this is the Best of Smokestack Lightning. I'm your host tonight, Tommy Thompson. Over the last 27 years, the Smokestack team has accumulated a digital blues music library second to none. We have selected only the very best music from our archives, and we are bringing it to you as the Best of Smokestack Lightning. One full hour of high-powered blues that will keep your heart pounding and your toes tapping. Up first tonight is one of the most requested artists in the history of Smokestack Lightning. Johnny Winter exploded onto the scene in 1969 with not only two awesome blues rock album releases, but his second release contained three sides, not the usual two. Now that's a lot of music. By request, this is Johnny Winter with Life is Hard, taken from the 1994 compilation from KTEL Records, Hot Rockin' Blues.

Yo, you're listening to the best blues in the world down here in Orlando, Florida. Yeah, we call it Smokestack Lightning.

Born in Toronto, Paul Reddick began playing the harmonica at the age of 12. In 1990, he formed the Sidemen, a blues band which toured and recorded until the early 2000s. Their very first album, Rattlebag, in 2001, was nominated for a Juno Award. Then, in 2002, the Sidemen also won multiple Canadian Maple Blues Awards, including Album of the Year and Songwriter of the Year. In addition to the Sidemen material, Paul's individual Best Of compilation is also loaded with good stuff. But the best track is definitely I'm a Criminal, which you just heard. Some of the best material in our huge collection here on Smokestack Lightning comes courtesy of the BBC. From their BBC sessions in 1998, this is Charlie Musselwhite with Cristo Redentor, a song written by jazz pianist Duke Pearson.

0: Cristo Redentor translates to Christ the Redeemer, which I'm sure you already knew. The towering statue of Christ with his arms spread wide is the number one tourist destination in all of Rio de Janeiro. We'll be back soon with some goldie oldies from the classic soul blues era right after this. Don't leave us now.
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This is the best of Smokestack Lightning, laying down some of that crazy sound from way down south in Dixie, Orlando, Florida. I'm your host, Tommy Thompson, and it's time for our weekly blast from the past as we dig deep into the vaults for some of the best blues ever recorded. Aretha Franklin passed away on August the 16th of this year. I say that just in case you've been on another planet for the past couple of months. The worldwide reaction to her death makes me confident in saying that Aretha was probably the most important vocalist of the past 100 years. From the Columbia album Aretha Sings the Blues, this is Nobody Knows the Way I Feel This Morning.

Another important vocalist of the classic soul blues era was Big Maybelle, whose given name was Mabel Louise Smith. She had a big hit in 1964 with her cover of a pop rock hit by Question Mark and the Mysterians. You know what I'm talking about, 96 Tears. Otis Redding's debut album for Atco Records, Pain in My Heart, in 1964, made him an instant legend. The two hit singles from that album, Pain in My Heart and These Arms of Mine, are among the finest recordings of that entire era. When you have the best voice of a generation in the studio, along with Booker T and the MGs and the Memphis Horns, well, it's kind of hard to go wrong. Here's the title track.

0: O.V. Wright penned a song in 1971 that has been covered by pretty much every soul blues singer since. You heard Nickel and a Nail. Sit tight, do right. We still have one more big set of contemporary soul blues for you, and it's all good. In fact, it's the best of Smokestack Lightning.
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0: This is your host, Tommy Thompson, bringing you nothing but the biggest hits in the blues from all around the world. It's all killer and no filler on the best of Smokestack Lightning. Omar and the Howlers is a Texas-based blues band that has been on the scene since 1980. The original Howlers were actually formed in Hattiesburg, Mississippi, way back in 73. 3 years later, they moved to Austin, Texas. The band tours Europe on a regular basis, and from their Columbia Records debut in 1987, this is Mississippi Hoodoo Man.

After signing with Roof Records in 2008, British blues rocker Ollie Brown was named Best Male Vocalist and Best Young Artist at the 2010 British Blues Awards. Here I Am was his third studio album, and from that excellent record you heard, You Can Only Blame Yourself. Anna Popovic's 2007 album, Still Making History, contains one of the best guitar solos of that or any other year for that matter. This is the blues version of You Complete Me.

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This is very important because live performance is the lifeblood of the blues. 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On behalf of Paul Newnham, Marvin Rooks, Rob McKinney, Larry Anderson, and the entire Lightning team, this is Tommy Thompson wishing you good times, good luck, good love, and most of all, good blues on Smokestack Lightning. Let's close it out tonight with Rob Piazza. This is West Coaster. Good night, everybody.

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2: Good news for anyone with outdoor plans this weekend, but keep the umbrella handy just in case. Saturday night remains mostly cloudy with a chance of lingering showers and a low near 9 to 12 degrees. Sunday, a damp and cooler day is shaping up for the region. Expect periods of rain, with the possibility of a thunderstorm during the morning before rain tapers to drizzle or scattered showers later in the day. High temperatures will struggle to reach 17 to 19 degrees, making Sunday the cooler day of the weekend. Sunday night sees cloudy periods and clearing breaks developing, with temperatures dropping to around 5 to 7 degrees. Looking ahead, the unsettled weather moves out early next week, with a return to a mix of sun and cloud on Monday, and a significant warm-up expected by Tuesday and Wednesday, as temperatures climb back toward the upper 20s. For the Fredericton and Oromocto area this weekend, cloudy skies, a wetter and cooler Sunday, highs ranging from the upper teens to low 20s, and improving conditions expected as we head into next week. Keep the rain gear nearby if you're heading outdoors. That's your look at the weather for Fredericton, Oromocto, and the Capital Region. 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
2: Good news for anyone with outdoor plans this weekend, but keep the umbrella handy just in case. Saturday night remains mostly cloudy with a chance of lingering showers and a low near 9 to 12 degrees. Sunday, a damp and cooler day is shaping up for the region. Expect periods of rain, with the possibility of a thunderstorm during the morning before rain tapers to drizzle or scattered showers later in the day. High temperatures will struggle to reach 17 to 19 degrees, making Sunday the cooler day of the weekend. Sunday night sees cloudy periods and clearing breaks developing, with temperatures dropping to around 5 to 7 degrees. Looking ahead, the unsettled weather moves out early next week, with a return to a mix of sun and cloud on Monday, and a significant warm-up expected by Tuesday and Wednesday, as temperatures climb back toward the upper 20s. For the Fredericton and Oromocto area this weekend, cloudy skies, a wetter and cooler Sunday, highs ranging from the upper teens to low 20s, and improving conditions expected as we head into next week. Keep the rain gear nearby if you're heading outdoors. That's your look at the weather for Fredericton, Oromocto, and the Capital Region. Have a great day and thanks for listening.
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1: You know, every now and then, I think you might like to hear something from us. Nice and easy. But there's just one thing, you see. We never, ever do nothing nice and easy. We always do it nice and rough. But we're going to take the beginning of this song and do it easy. But then we're going to do the finish rough. It's the way we do Proud Mary. Rolling on a river. 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Left a good job in the city, working for the man every night and day.

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2: Good news for anyone with outdoor plans this weekend, but keep the umbrella handy just in case. Saturday night remains mostly cloudy with a chance of lingering showers and a low near 9 to 12 degrees. Sunday, a damp and cooler day is shaping up for the region. Expect periods of rain, with the possibility of a thunderstorm during the morning before rain tapers to drizzle or scattered showers later in the day. High temperatures will struggle to reach 17 to 19 degrees, making Sunday the cooler day of the weekend. Sunday night sees cloudy periods and clearing breaks developing, with temperatures dropping to around 5 to 7 degrees. Looking ahead, the unsettled weather moves out early next week, with a return to a mix of sun and cloud on Monday, and a significant warm-up expected by Tuesday and Wednesday, as temperatures climb back toward the upper 20s. For the Fredericton and Oromocto area this weekend, cloudy skies, a wetter and cooler Sunday, highs ranging from the upper teens to low 20s, and improving conditions expected as we head into next week. Keep the rain gear nearby if you're heading outdoors. That's your look at the weather for Fredericton, Oromocto, and the Capital Region. 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
2: Good news for anyone with outdoor plans this weekend, but keep the umbrella handy just in case. Saturday night remains mostly cloudy with a chance of lingering showers and a low near 9 to 12 degrees. Sunday, a damp and cooler day is shaping up for the region. Expect periods of rain, with the possibility of a thunderstorm during the morning before rain tapers to drizzle or scattered showers later in the day. High temperatures will struggle to reach 17 to 19 degrees, making Sunday the cooler day of the weekend. Sunday night sees cloudy periods and clearing breaks developing, with temperatures dropping to around 5 to 7 degrees. Looking ahead, the unsettled weather moves out early next week, with a return to a mix of sun and cloud on Monday, and a significant warm-up expected by Tuesday and Wednesday, as temperatures climb back toward the upper 20s. For the Fredericton and Oromocto area this weekend, cloudy skies, a wetter and cooler Sunday, highs ranging from the upper teens to low 20s, and improving conditions expected as we head into next week. Keep the rain gear nearby if you're heading outdoors. That's your look at the weather for Fredericton, Oromocto, and the Capital Region. 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

0: 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That's right, where blues is brain food for your soul, baby. 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
8: Good news for anyone with outdoor plans this weekend, but keep the umbrella handy just in case. Saturday night remains mostly cloudy with a chance of lingering showers and a low near 9 to 12 degrees. Sunday, a damp and cooler day is shaping up for the region. Expect periods of rain, with the possibility of a thunderstorm during the morning before rain tapers to drizzle or scattered showers later in the day. High temperatures will struggle to reach 17 to 19 degrees, making Sunday the cooler day of the weekend. Sunday night sees cloudy periods and clearing breaks developing, with temperatures dropping to around 5 to 7 degrees. Looking ahead, the unsettled weather moves out early next week, with a return to a mix of sun and cloud on Monday, and a significant warm-up expected by Tuesday and Wednesday, as temperatures climb back toward the upper 20s. For the Fredericton and Oromocto area this weekend, cloudy skies, a wetter and cooler Sunday, highs ranging from the upper teens to low 20s, and improving conditions expected as we head into next week. Keep the rain gear nearby if you're heading outdoors. That's your look at the weather for Fredericton, Oromocto, and the Capital Region. Have a great day and thanks for listening.
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0: Hello, my name is James Purley. I'm from Nigukuk First Nation. 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
2: Good news for anyone with outdoor plans this weekend, but keep the umbrella handy just in case. Saturday night remains mostly cloudy with a chance of lingering showers and a low near 9 to 12 degrees. Sunday, a damp and cooler day is shaping up for the region. Expect periods of rain, with the possibility of a thunderstorm during the morning before rain tapers to drizzle or scattered showers later in the day. High temperatures will struggle to reach 17 to 19 degrees, making Sunday the cooler day of the weekend. Sunday night sees cloudy periods and clearing breaks developing, with temperatures dropping to around 5 to 7 degrees. Looking ahead, the unsettled weather moves out early next week, with a return to a mix of sun and cloud on Monday, and a significant warm-up expected by Tuesday and Wednesday, as temperatures climb back toward the upper 20s. For the Fredericton and Oromocto area this weekend, cloudy skies, a wetter and cooler Sunday, highs ranging from the upper teens to low 20s, and improving conditions expected as we head into next week. Keep the rain gear nearby if you're heading outdoors. That's your look at the weather for Fredericton, Oromocto, and the Capital Region. Have a great day and thanks for listening.
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Is that all right? 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

I can't hear you. I still can't hear you. Yeah. What song is it you want to hear? I heard it then.

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3: Good news for anyone with outdoor plans this weekend, but keep the umbrella handy, just in case. Sunday, a damp and cooler day is shaping up for the region. Expect periods of rain, with the possibility of a thunderstorm during the morning before rain tapers to drizzle or scattered showers later in the day. High temperatures will struggle to reach 17 to 19 degrees, making Sunday the cooler day of the weekend. Sunday night sees cloudy periods and clearing breaks developing, with temperatures dropping to around 5 to 7 degrees. Looking ahead, the unsettled weather moves out early next week, with a return to a mix of sun and cloud on Monday, and a significant warm-up expected by Tuesday and Wednesday as temperatures climb back toward the upper 20s. For the Fredericton and Oromocto area this weekend, cloudy skies, a wetter and cooler Sunday, highs ranging from the upper teens to low 20s, and improving conditions expected as we head into next week. Keep the rain gear nearby if you're heading outdoors. That's your look at the weather for Fredericton, Oromocto, and the Capital Region. Have a great day, and thanks for listening.
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5: Up ahead on Undercurrents, music from Lucinda Williams, Guy Clark, Brian Eno, and Little Wolf. Right now, Jimi Hendrix with a version from South Saturn Delta. This is Little Wing.

Little Wolf and Wolf Moon from 1997. And yeah, that is Walela in there on vocals. Buena Vista Social Club featuring Israel Lopez live at Carnegie Hall. Lucinda Williams, Well, Well, Well from her latest Little Honey. The Beatles, I Call Your Name. Was that the second album that came out? I think it was. Or Something New, one of those two. Oh, Wipe Away the Cobwebs. Little thing from Fiona Boys and the Fortune Tellers. Good Lord Made You So. Guy Clark and Analog Girl. We heard Sharon Isbin featuring Mark O'Connor on violin. Swing 1111, kind of like chapter, you know, Mark chapter 11 or whatever. Swing 1111. And it was Jimi Hendrix with a version of Little Wing from the album South Saturn Delta. Greg McVicker here back in just a minute with a lot more music right after this quick break. Stay with us.

Welcome back. It's Undercurrents online at undercurrentsradio.net. 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

0: You know, I grew up loving what we call country blues or old Mississippi-style blues music. And, you know, when I first went to Mali, West Africa, I felt like I'd died and gone to heaven because everywhere I went, I was hearing music that reminded me of those old, just the feeling I got when I listened to my heroes. You know, it was like returning to an ancient motherland.
1: Put your ear to the ground. 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

0: Michael Rose and Danger Zone from the album Warrior. Buffy St. Marie with God is Alive, Magic is Afoot from her musical phase where she was experimenting with electronic music, you know, of the academic sort that involved tape loops and John Cage kind of stuff. Yeah, she was deep into that for a while. Marcus James, Are You Ready? From Snakeskin Violin. Dr. John, featuring Eric Clapton, and Stripped Away. Brian Eno gave us This, and it was Sinead O'Connor with Her Mantle So Green. Greg McVicker here, Matt Fiddler's our assistant producer. 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
4: Your Environment Canada weather forecast for Fredericton, Oromocto, and the Capital Region. Throughout the day on Sunday, expect a cooler and unsettled day across Fredericton and the Capital Region. Cloudy skies with showers developing through the morning and continuing into the afternoon. There's also a risk of a thunderstorm at times, with rainfall amounts of 5 to 10 millimeters possible. Winds will shift to the north at 20 kilometers an hour, gusting to 40 during the afternoon. High near 18 degrees with a moderate UV index of 3. Sunday night, cloudy periods continue with a 60% chance of showers and a low of 11. Looking to Monday, looks to be a much brighter start to the work week. Sunshine returns across the capital region with lighter winds and more seasonable temperatures, high 24 degrees, a few degrees above the normal early June daytime high. Monday night will be clear and comfortable with a low near 9 degrees. Your extended outlook after Sunday's brief cool down, a significant warm-up arrives. Temperatures are expected to climb close to 30 degrees by Tuesday and Wednesday, with highs potentially reaching 31 degrees by midweek. That's your look at the weather for Fredericton, Oromocto, and the Capital Region. Have a great day and enjoy your weekend.
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7: 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Still pisonal, Ulewan at least been making that way wagon. You take it, good way waitman. Emia wagon, choke that way wagon. Nook musk, Nagamo some sick, Ulewan chill that way wagon, Gizimin wacky, chill kneeling. Kneeling edge to get, Nalayudman in, Chiwich guabas eat it, Nidlage. Grandmothers and grandfathers, thank you for our language that you have saved for us. It is now our turn to save it for the ones who are not born yet. May that be the truth. Honoring National Aboriginal Day is a time to honor all our Wolastoq and Mi'kmaq elders. National Aboriginal Day celebrates past and present accomplishments of Aboriginal people across Canada. Some of the accomplishments include political, economic, and cultural success stories. In the spirit of celebration, I, a blossom wiz, moon of the whirling wind, would like to honor our very own Wolastoq elders and give gratitude for their wisdom. They are our language carriers and keepers of our cultural values, our worldviews, our traditions. Without them, our Wolastoq culture would not exist. Without them, our Wolastoq language would be extinct. And without them, our stories would be forgotten. So today, and always, let us remember their contributions to our communities and our Wolastoq nation. We remember those who have passed on to the spirit world and those who are still with us. For those who have recently passed on to the spirit world, let us acknowledge them by honoring their spirits, and take a moment to reflect on their gifts to us. In particular, we honor the memory of elders Elsie Paul, Richard Polches, Junjun Paul, Norma Paul, and many others from Zidansisk. From Bilichk, we honor the memory of elders Geraldine Salmon, Edie Paul, Rose Atwin, Pat Polches, Richie Polches, and many others. From Wellamugduk, we honor the memory of elders Charlie Paul, Zabed, and many others. From Nagutguk, we honor elders Patrick Bear, Doris Trombley, Christine Solis, Juanita Purley, and many others. We especially give gratitude to the ones who continue to carry our precious treasure, the language. Wuliwan to all of you who care enough to carry our language forth to the seventh generation. Wuliwan to all of you who maintain our sweat lodges. Wuliwan to all of you who still pick the traditional medicines to heal our people in the traditional way. Wuliwan to all of you who are fasting during Aboriginal festivities. Kazal Molpa, a blossom was.

0: Leo Negatkog Drummers and Chanters, Chil Bukulagan, Diamond, Vincent, Johnny Divu, Naga Chalimani, Wuliwan. 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The devil plants a garden. The devil, it is said, does not cheat. Whatever he has said, he does. He doesn't lie. At last, a man one time was going to plant a garden. He had plowed up a big piece of land. He wondered who would help him plant. And that's why he called the devil, to do devil's work. Ah, the devil arrived. He said to him, "Would you please help me plant the garden? I will give you half when the garden is grown." The devil replied, "Of course, yes, I will help you." In a little while they had finished planting. Potatoes is what they planted. Finally in the fall, when they blossomed, the devil arrived, coming to see the garden. Oh, the blossoms were so beautiful to him. This Wulastukkel said to him, "Well, we'll divide it in half. What do you prefer? What's underneath the ground or what's on top the ground?" The devil liked very much the way the flowers looked. He said to the Wulastukgel, "I'll take what's on top, thank you." At last this Wulastukgel said to him, "You come right about harvest time." He told him about the month when digging would be occurring. Finally, when the potatoes were dug, the devil arrived. Of course, the man harvested all of the potatoes, and the devil was only left with stalks, no flowers. The devil couldn't say anything. He couldn't say, "You cheated me." That was the deal they had made. Eventually, the following year, the Wulastukgel called on the devil again. He said to the devil, "Could you help me again? We'll divide it in half." The devil agreed, and this time they planted beans, a lot of beans. Finally, again when they blossomed, they were very beautiful. The devil arrived, coming to see the garden. The Wulastukgel said to him, "What do you prefer now? What's underneath or what's on top?" The devil said to the Wulastukgel, "You can't trick me this time. Now I know what I want. I'm going to take what's underneath the ground." Of course, when harvest came, the man picked all the beans that had grown, and the devil only got the roots. He went around picking the roots. Twice, the Wulastukgel was able to trick the devil. End of the story.
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1: 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A blessed and beautiful morning to all of you, my relations. My name is Moon of the Whirling Wind. I am from the people of the river. I am here this morning to do a blessing for all of you. Whatever you may be doing today, may your day be as beautiful as it is given to you. Each day, we give thanks for all our gifts. Our ancestors taught the Wabanakis how to smudge. Four sacred medicines are used: sweetgrass, tobacco, sage, and cedar. Sacred medicines are potent when burned together in a smudging ceremony. Honor this gift. Begin by smudging your head so that your thoughts will focus on compassion and generosity. Honor these gifts. Smudge your eyes so that you will see the beauty of creation. Honor this gift. Smudge your ears so that you will hear your language and all of creation. Honor this gift. Smudge your nose so that you will appreciate the smell of creation. Honor this gift. Smudge your mouth so that you will speak honorably of creation. Honor this gift. Smudge your heart so that you will love all of creation. Honor this gift. Smudge your hands so that you will respect all of creation. Honor this gift. Smudge your feet so that you will always walk the red path. Honor this gift. This ceremony is left to us by our ancestors. Now it is our turn to pass these teachings on to the ones who are not born yet. May that be the truth. Dulnabamuk, Lintawaganyuchil Gilwell.

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0: 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Good day, my relations. This is a story that was told by Elizabeth Noel from the Wabanaki Bilingual Program. This is a story about the cricket. Once upon a time, there was this cricket. He lived with his little son. They were very poor. They didn't even have anything to eat. This cricket did nothing, just goes around playing his flute all summer long. This cricket told his little son, "I'm hungry. Go borrow from your uncle something to grease our bread with." The boy goes off. Finally, he comes to the house of the spider where his uncle lived. "My father wants to borrow from you something to grease our bread with, something to grease our bread with. That father of yours, he isn't worth anything, and he doesn't earn what you eat. He doesn't even gather food. all summer long. All he does is play his flute. He is so lazy. The spider turned around in his seat, his back to the boy. He gives him a fly's backbone. Here, take this to him. Take this to your father. And don't ever come back here begging for food again. Have your father work. Have him go and find the food. And have him stop going around just playing his flute. The end. Dangakla gilwan dil nabamak, ablasam was nil nliwis, negutko kel, negasidansis kel, negajili walas tuk kel. 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This is a song usually sung at our intertribal gatherings, and it's called the Mother Earth Song. And the first verse, which reads, Gatchi Galwizit Gilayut, translates into, Creator, this is for you. Skitkamik Madak Miguk means Mother Earth, all of our land. This is all for you. The next verse in the song is, Pseudenuk Misuk Gilwawyut, means all the grandmothers. This is for you, Mother Earth, and all our land. This is all for you. The next verse, which reads, Pseude Musumsuk Gilwawyut, means all the grandfathers. This is all for you, Mother Earth, and all our land. This is all for you. The next verse, Pseude Wigwusuk Gilwawyut, means all the mothers. This is for you, Mother Earth, and all our land. This is all for you. The next verse, which reads, Pseude mitaksuk gilwawyut, skitkamik madak miguk, pside gilwawyut, means all the fathers. This is for you, Mother Earth, all of our land. This is all for you. The next verse is Pseude Wazizuk Gilwawyut Skitkamik Madak Miguk Pside Gilwawyut means all the children. This is for you, Mother Earth, and all our land. This is all for you. Pseudendulnabamuk Gilwawyut Skitkamik Madak Miguk Pside Gilwawyut is all my relations. This is all for you, Mother Earth, and all our land. This is all for you. The next verse is Pseudet Mausuinuk Gilwawyut, means all the people. This is for you, Mother Earth, and all our land. This is all for you. The last verse is Pseudet Weyasizuk Gilwawyut, Skitkamik Madakmiguk, Psida Gilwawyut, means all the animals. This is for you, Mother Earth, all of our land. This is all for you.

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1: 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Agi, lay you which when babachi gazit, genog billway dach gagleso. 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Nitepsu. The Teaching Rock. Once it is said, somewhere near here, there lived an old man, and he had a rock that whenever you asked it for something, it would come true. Once this woman went to ask for her husband to be taller, because she was embarrassed that he was shorter than she was. And this tall man came. He was from somewhere. He saw that woman and took her far away, and so she left her husband. Again, it is said, this man went to ask that his wife would love him, and something grew on the man's eye. He was ugly, it is said. His wife, however, was amused by it. Every time she saw her husband, she laughed. This man, it is said, who loved his daughter very much, went to ask how he could find a rich husband for her. He found him, it is said, but he, her husband, was the same age as her father. The father was very angry. See, what one asks for comes true, but something different happens. The people have had enough of what they get. They all went to see that old man and his rock. They made him bury that rock and move away somewhere else. But before he left, that old man said to them, "You did it to yourselves. One has to think about everything before one asks for it, or it will turn around on them." The end.
2: Dangakal Gilwindal Nabamak, Ablasam was Nela, Bem Giskak, Amkan Ed Lapak, let's play cards. Dlepsis is a club. Dlepsizak are more than one. Guluz is a diamond. Guluzak are more than one. Another way of saying diamond is besakwed, and in plural, besakwajik. Psohon is a heart. Psohonik is more than one. Bix is a spade. Bixig are more than one. Nektowikhazid is an ace. Nizwikhazid, deuce. Nuhuwikhazid, three. Nelwikhazid, four. Nanowikhazid, five. Gamachinwikhazid, six. Olwignagwikhazid, seven. Agmulchinwikhazid, eight. Esquinadegwikhazid, nine. Gwidinskawikhazid, ten. Ginchemesis is one way of saying Jack. Ginchemesizik is when you have more than one Jack. Ginchemesk is one way of saying queen. Ginchemeskuk is when you have more than one queen. Wenochisquas is another way of saying queen. Wenochisquaswuk is when you have more than one queen. Ginchamus is king. Ginchamusug is more than one king. So if you were to say that you had an ace of spades, you would say Nektowikhazid bix. If you were to say a two of spades, you would say Nizwikhazid bix. And then you would continue on with the rest of the suits and the numbers. Nehe nadamktegech.
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0: Your Environment Canada weather forecast for Fredericton, Oromocto, and the Capital Region. Throughout the day on Sunday, expect a cooler and unsettled day across Fredericton and the Capital Region. Cloudy skies with showers developing through the morning and continuing into the afternoon. There's also a risk of a thunderstorm at times, with rainfall amounts of 5 to 10 millimeters possible. Winds will shift to the north at 20 kilometers an hour, gusting to 40 during the afternoon. High near 18 degrees with a moderate UV index of 3. Sunday night, cloudy periods continue with a 60% chance of showers and a low of 11. Looking to Monday, looks to be a much brighter start to the work week. Sunshine returns across the capital region with lighter winds and more seasonable temperatures, high 24 degrees, a few degrees above the normal early June daytime high. Monday night will be clear and comfortable with a low near 9 degrees. Your extended outlook after Sunday's brief cool down, a significant warm-up arrives. Temperatures are expected to climb close to 30 degrees by Tuesday and Wednesday, with highs potentially reaching 31 degrees by midweek. That's your look at the weather for Fredericton, Oromocto, and the Capital Region. Have a great day and enjoy your weekend.
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2: On this program, I'd like to talk about The Dream Giver by Bruce Wilkinson. The book implies that everyone has a dream. It's a journey of not only discovering your dream, but also looking at what might be keeping you from moving forward into the bigger picture of it. When I started the book, it seemed fairly easy. I could see God working in different areas of my life. The experience that I want to share with you took place during one particular chapter, where the dream giver says, "Give me back your dream." I thought I had done that, but God spoke to my heart and said I was still holding on to it. When I asked him how, he proceeded to show me what I was holding on to, then he showed me why I was doing it. My dream started in the church. It was there where I was first recognized as a pastor's wife. I was president of the women's missionary group. I also started a group called Saved, serving another victim equally distressed. It was for the wives and children of inmates. And I was a Sunday school teacher. My big dream, though, is to speak and to write and to be an encourager and to complete a book that will change the way women see themselves. Then, of course, the ultimate bigger dream is to teach what the Lord has shown me. Fear of failure is one of the giants that the book says will be in opposition with your big dream. And that's true. Sacred boundaries had been violated early in my life. And trust was a thing of the past. I felt only God really knew me, and I was jealous to know him in the same way. I have heard it said that a person really doesn't have much to offer until they're over 50. All of life is an experience, and every age is to be enjoyed. But we sometimes don't have an appreciation for our experiences until they are part of our past. I had an expectation that I was not aware of. I was looking to be restored to my former place in the church. I went through a difficult time, but I wasn't asked to step down from leadership. God's grace allowed me to see that I needed to remove myself before that could happen. If my own life wasn't in order, how could I help you with yours? One of my passions was to write and to speak about communion with God in the church. What I was holding on to was the key to my old office and the main key that opened the church building. Why I had never turned them in was because I was believing someday I would be not only restored, but that the latter years would be even better than the former. God showed me I had put my hope in the pastor. I trusted him to restore me, and not God. So I returned my keys and released my pastor of all expectations. In doing so, I gave my dream, so to speak, back to the dream giver. While shopping, I ran into a friend from the radio station who suggested I should be on radio. Hesitant, I referred her to other people in our ministry because I didn't think a secretary would be too interesting of a topic. And that's what I was doing at the time. She never mentioned exactly what it was she had in mind, and I just assumed she was looking for someone to elaborate on a particular aspect of our ministry. Not really knowing me, she thought, either I was disinterested or radio shy. But God intervened. 2 weeks later, we met again, and she felt prompted one more time to approach me. Only this time, she said, "Don't you tell conference stories?" She went on to say that they might be good for the radio and invited me to tell a few to her husband. The miracle is, even when I turned Gloria down that first time, God knew. I wasn't saying no to him. I just didn't know I could fulfill the expectation because I didn't really know what it was. When he defined it for me, I could make a clear decision. I had given the dream giver back the dream to speak in one church, and now I speak to you who are from many churches. These stories are not only heard locally, but nationally. Online, they're listening to us in France, Switzerland, and several other places. We are now working towards syndication, which means more listeners. If you've been thinking it's too late for you to fly with your dream, don't you believe it. That's another giant coming against you. If that happens, remember the bee and realize that scientifically, its wings are not supposed to keep it in flight. Both body and wings are out of proportion. It's been said the only reason a bee flies is because God told it to. This is Linda Lewis reminding you to never give up on your dream. It may be right around the next corner.
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6: One morning, as I was sitting in my cell, I heard noise. Somebody was unlocking my door. When I got up, there were 6 police officers there. And I thought to myself, I'm going to be transferred today.
7: Stay good day. Welcome, my friends, to The Storyteller, where you'll find First Nations people from across Native North America who are following Jesus Christ without reservation. On today's program, we'll hear the conclusion of San Carlos Apache Alan Early's story as he shares how God cleared his criminal record in heaven and gave him a new life here on earth.
6: And you know, my friends, as I sat there in that jail, in that dark place all alone, I was so under conviction. Everything was so real. I believed that God loved me. No matter what I've done in the past, I believe Jesus came. I believe God reached out in love to change my life, to make a new creature out of me. He had a purpose for that, and he reached out to me on that day. I believe that I've been believing the wrong thing. I believe my own way. I was jealous of that way. I didn't realize that he could come into my life. If I will accept him and believe and receive the Lord Jesus, I didn't realize that he would change me until that moment. I wanted to be changed. I had a desire down in my heart. That broke me. It brought tears to my eyes. And I fell on my knees as the minister outside in the hallway somewhere. That voice was saying, "Will you get on your knees wherever you are and pray?" That man out there was praying in English. But inside that cell where I was by myself, I fell to my knees and I prayed in my own language. I said, "Oh God, thank you for your love. Do you realize who it is you love? I'm a dangerous man, Lord. I'm a dangerous man. I'm an alcoholic. I'm a drug addict. You name it. That's what I am. I've hurt many people. I'm not afraid of anything or anybody. But today, I found out you love me. You want to save me." And so that day, I asked Jesus, "Don't allow me to go into hell to be judged for my sin. Come into my heart and save me." After I accepted the Lord Jesus as my Savior in that cell, I spent some more time in there. Early one morning, a captain came to the door. He talked to me for a while, just visiting me. Asked me how I feel, what I'm going through. I would tell him, "Well, it's a wonderful thing." I had a Bible in my hand, and I said, "The preacher that came here, he came here the other day. He was allowed to see me 5 minutes. And he stood there where you're standing." And I told him, "I accepted Jesus inside several weeks ago. And I took Jesus as my Savior, and it's been different in my heart." So I told him to pray for me. "I really want to follow the Lord." He took his Bible and handed it to me, and he said, "Look, this is God's word. I'm going to leave this Bible with you. I want you to read the book of John. I want you to read only the Gospel of John. Don't worry about Revelation or other books. Read the book of John over and over and over until you get out of here. It will make you a strong believer that Jesus Christ is the Savior, the Son of the living God. It will make you a believer of God's Word. And you will also believe that the Bible teaches that God in His Spirit, we don't see it, but He comes inside of you when you invite Him to come in. And He's your teacher. He's right there in your heart. Talk to Him," he said. "You can whisper to Him sometimes. Ask Him to help you every day as you read so that you can be strong. If you're weak, tell Him you want strength. If you're unhappy, tell Him to give you peace and joy in your heart, and He will." And so that's what I did. I began to read the Bible inside. The longer I live in that dark cell, I got so used to it, and I was able to read my Bible inside that dark cell. So I began to learn. And at the same time, the officers would come, every month they took me to the hospital to get checked up, make sure that there nothing go wrong. One morning, as I was sitting in my cell, I heard noise. Somebody was unlocking my door. And when I got up, there were 6 police officers there. And I thought to myself, "I'm going to be transferred today. I've done so many things bad." But I thought in my own heart, they're taking me probably to federal court. They wrapped a chain around my waist and handcuffed me. And they took me, 2 officers in front, one holding me, one walking beside me, and 2 behind me. We marched down the hallway, and we went into the chambers where a new judge was sitting. There was a new judge, I didn't know that. And he said, "I was told by the police officers that your life has changed. You're a different person. they say you're a Christian. He asked me, is that true? And I said, yes. While I was in jail, I became a Christian. I accepted him as my Savior, the Lord as my Savior. And to me, he says, that means that you're not going to drink or fight or do anything wrong anymore. He says, you know, Alan, I have the authority to send you away forever. I can send you away and you could be gone for a long, long time. Let me tell you, he says, you've done a lot of bad things on the reservation. You've hurt a lot of people. You've escaped so many times that people are worried. And they came before the government and they wanted you put it away forever. But I also have the authority to take your records and set you free. So he said, because these police officers here, they tell me you've changed. And because I believe in you, I'm going to take your records. And he took a pile of my records. He began to tear it in two, to little pieces, and he threw it into the wastebasket. He sat there and he said, Alan, I want you to go out that door and don't ever come back. And as you go, let me ask you, he says, I'm not a Christian. Pray for me. I said, I will. And I went out the door. They took the shackles off. They took the handcuffs and the chain that wrapped around my waist. And I went out. I was released. When I went outside, I started to walk down towards where we used to live. And a thought came to me. I looked back at the jail. And I thought to myself, I'm free now. And I thought, many years ago, when Jesus Christ, the Son of God, went to the cross, he died for my sin on the cross. He was buried, he rose again. He went back to heaven. Because I believe in that, what he did for me, because I receive him as my Savior. 223 days ago, up in heaven, God forgave me. He destroyed all my criminal record. He made me clean. He made me a new person. He forgave me all my sins. I don't have any more criminal record in heaven. Because God took my sins just like that judge did. He tore up my records and he threw it away. God did the same thing. Right now it is appointed unto every person, every soul, to die for their sin. But I praise God, when my time comes, my sin has been done away with. I am a new person. I am free. God will not announce the penalty on my sin anymore. I'm free. The blood of Christ has covered all and blot out all my sin. He delivered me. He changed my life. I'm happy with my life today. I thank God for his word, the Bible. I thank God for the privilege of serving the Lord, witnessing. And I try with all of my ability. I'm very limited in many ways, but I want to be very faithful to him and serve him until the day I die. I don't believe that my Apache religion would do this. It would not give me the freedom and the peace and the joy that Christ gives me. Christ has greater power. Today I hear people are turning back to Indian religion. But let me tell you, my brothers and sisters, that's not the right way. Jesus Christ is the only way. I say that with all my heart because I know who I am. I know what kind of person I was. I had bitterness, I had hatred, and Jesus Christ changed my ways. I do not want to go back for 1 minute to do the things that I used to practice before I became a Christian. Christ delivered me from Indian religion, and I found new life in Christ. He has more power. Today, I carry this message that there's hope for you, for anybody, no matter who you are, no matter what you've done. He can take your record and put it away, destroy it. You can come to Christ and receive Him as your Savior.
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4: A lot of people have come in our fellowship, and they show signs that I do want to accept Jesus, and then they disappear. And that it concerns me as a leader in a church and a teacher in a church, like, Lord, did they really accept Jesus as their Savior?
5: Tribal trails,
4: I just want to share with you a testimony. I love my church. And sometimes when you love people, you just, you're here. The Word of God is tough. It just doesn't wishy-washy, it's just tough. You know, I love talking about the love of Christ. But there's also warnings in the Word of God. Over time, a lot of people have come into our fellowship, or even in your fellowship, or anybody in the world out there that has come to church and have walked away. This is one of them. He says, I'm living in sin. I'm a child of God. I believe it, but I'm living in sin. I'm bothered. And I need to repent. When I sleep, I cannot even sleep because the sin is overwhelming me. I'm afraid to die because I can't breathe. I want to walk in the light. I'm not doing good on my own. My home is upside down. No one in my home is pursuing the Lord. And when I say no one, I'm talking about people who come to church. They're sitting here when we're singing and listening, and they're saying to me, no one is following God in my home. He openly admits to me that he gambles a lot and all his money goes to the casino. He said, I'm sick and tired. My life is... shows no repentance. He was crying out and crying over the loss of what was happening in his home, and he wants peace. And there's such a cry in our relationships. If you know Jesus, there is peace. There is. Sin that comes into our lives destroys that. Waiting for others destroys that. That's why it's so important to me and to every one of us to have a personal relationship with Jesus. So I encourage us, continue to share the Word of God. You know, it's not you who saves. We just share the Word of God, what it's saying in the Word of God. And that's why, you know, in Matthew 7, 21, 23, I never knew you. Not everyone who says to me, Lord, Lord, shall enter the kingdom of heaven. And Lord, I just pray that our lives today will be to continue to share and stand for Jesus Christ. They need to see hope. It's not easy out where you are at. But I praise God that you continue to run the race. But he who does the will of my Father in heaven, many will say to me in that day, Lord, Lord, have we not prophesied in your name? cast out demons in your name and done many wonders in your name, and then I will declare to them, I never knew you. Depart from me, you who practice lawlessness. That is a grave concern to me when our fellowships, people who know Jesus Christ and they practice lawlessness, disobedience. And so I fall on my knees because I can't do nothing. I said, Lord, what can I do? Continue to share what the Word of God is telling you to do. So I encourage each and every one of us, continue on where the Lord is leading you and opening the doors for each and every one of our missions. I say our missions because all of us are in missions. To declare the truth of God. That to declare that Jesus is the only way. There are so many lost loved ones that we know out there. But me and my friend, the one we've been talking about, we do continue on to encourage one another. But again, at the end of the day, each one of us has to decide for ourselves. I must decide every day, Lord, let your will be done, not mine. It's not over. And I see so many beautiful older people here, including myself. I think I'm older, but it's not over. Our walk and our what we're going to do for Christ is not over until we go home. Don't think you're on the sidelines now. There's more to do, more people to visit. My identity is found in Jesus Christ. You know, many people have tried to get healing through finding out who they are from their First Nations. And I'm gladly and proudly say I'm First Nation too. But I'm so excited that my identity is built upon the Word of God. I'm a new creation. Yes, somebody beat me up, but that doesn't mean I'm going to be beaten up all the time. I'm going to get up. I can do all things through Christ who gives me strength. Can you? Are we relying on Christ? Do you call on Jesus Christ? Are we really hanging on to what God's word it says? You know, I can't follow God myself. I must fall on him and depend on him who can. I can't. My flesh will drag me away. The world draws me away. Satan has a plan for me. I'm under attack, but I'm on the winning side. You know, I can do all things through him. Don't do it through you. It's not you who build the churches, it's God who builds the churches. What is our role? You know, we talk about the discipleship. That's a lot of work, discipleship. It's not only Wednesdays and Sundays, that's a lot of work. But the Lord is the one who allows the growth in our lives. And I'm saying to each and every one of us, as we give, the Lord uses you and he changes you and empowers you to continue to conform to his image. And then when, as people see Jesus in you, it's just how exciting to see the work of God. But discipleship, it's a lot of work. We need you people, not only here, but everywhere. The ones who have said, Jesus, just come back. Let's get into the word. Let's gather together, one-on-one, groups, whatever it's going to take. Let's pursue the Lord together. You know, there are going to be times as you come back into the Lord that hardship will come. In 2 Timothy 2:1, it says, you then, my son, be strong in the grace that is in Christ Jesus. I like that it's always encouraging us. in Christ. I don't read in the fellowship here, it says in Christ. A lot of us, we try to go find our strength through the churches, through other people, but it's only in Christ we find our strength. The churches play a role, yes. But don't substitute Christ for anything. And the things you have heard me say in the presence of many witnesses, entrust to reliable men. We can go on and talk about that. We need men to come. Step up, please, for God. We will help you. We will be there. We'll disciple you. We'll continue to encourage you. Step up. Who will also be qualified to teach others. You know, I don't know about you guys, but as we look back into our younger generations, is anybody coming, growing into becoming and taking over? In 2 Corinthians 5:17, 21, it says, if anyone is in Christ, the new creation has come. I can remain where I was and blame the world and say, well, that's because my parents made me this way. Yes, we all had difficult upbringings maybe, or have gone through horrible things. But now, when you accept Jesus, you're a new creation. You know, find out from the Word of God what God says about you now and believe that. Believe God. No, don't believe the lies and what the world has beaten into you. God is so good. The old is gone. The new is here. I thank God. You know, I don't. Sometimes I catch myself, Lord, forgive me for that sin from 20 years ago. It's already been forgiven. I asked once. And then I say, Lord, no, I'm a new creation. You have forgiven me. I'm a child of God according to John 1:12. I believe in you. You know, let the Word of God stand and be part of our lives. Eat the Word of God. All this is from God who reconciled us to himself through Christ and gave us the ministry of reconciliation, that God was reconciling the world to himself in Christ, not counting people's sins against them. And he has committed to us the message of reconciliation. Lord, you gave me that. Do you know who I am? Yes, he knew who I was when he died on the cross. And he continued on. And now I have the message of reconciliation to share to others so that when he comes, they are ready to. We are therefore Christ's ambassadors. Who are you? We have a funny story back home in leadership. They call me a blueberry picker. Because everybody in the other leadership is a moose hunter. So I'll come to my meetings and I'll go, oh. I'm a moose hunter, I said. But you know, to be an ambassador of Jesus Christ, to represent him, what a privilege we have. Don't take that lightly. It is a high, high calling. Higher than the leadership I'm called to. People who have come to Jesus Christ, please come back. There is a high calling. Humble yourself before the Lord and ask for forgiveness. Come home. He says, as though God were making his appeal through us, we implore you on Christ's behalf, be reconciled to God. God made him who had no sin to be sin for us. God died for me who had no sin. That's who I am. And to be sin for me on a cross, he paid the penalty. You're not who the world is saying about you or what Satan's saying. That's why it's so important for us when we come back to the Lord, even where you're at, to recognize who you are in Jesus Christ. Your identity is Jesus. And that's why it's not a problem for me. Well, yeah, you gotta be a First Nation person first. No, I don't have to be. I'm already that. I want to be a new creation in Jesus, and I want to grow. You know, I want to grow. I know that I'm a new creation according to God's will. And God did this through Jesus Christ. I have been born again. I have a living hope according to 1 Peter 1:1-9. God has given me a new identity through a spiritual transformation. Even though I'm a First Nation person, I'm even more proud that I'm a new creation in Jesus Christ. And I'm very proud of who I am. I cannot change who I am, and I don't want to. I was brought up in the traditions of men as a young man. I was to take over a lot of spiritual things that had nothing related to Jesus Christ. But surely about God, but nothing about Jesus Christ. And sometimes we make it too easy when we're sharing. We talk about God, but we don't talk about Jesus Christ. Let's not be ashamed to say that Jesus is my Savior. Jesus is the only way. You know, when I came back and discovering my new identity in Christ, it's an amazing journey. It's an amazing journey to start writing things down. What? God did this for me? God thinks about this for me? And it's my self-esteem just grows. If you're looking for healing in your self-esteem, go into the Word and listen to what God says about you. You know, I was so encouraged to see the attributes of my Father in the Word of God. The woman at the well, the one with 5 to 6 husbands. Dirty trash, we would think. But God forgave him. And he became a witness. So we are never far away. You know that we cannot turn around and come back home. We all know about David, Bathsheba, Uriah, forgiven and became a man after God's own heart. You know, once we realize where God has brought us from, we should all be like that, to fall on our knees and say, Lord, thank you. A wretched man, who will save me? Only Jesus can. My wife shared a story with me today. You know, he was talking about a story of Samson, a man set apart for to judge Israel, for God. And he was disobedient. And he had great strength that was from the Lord. But he loved woman, vengeful. And it was a sad part. I wanted to share a verse in there. That was set up for a man that was set apart, that continued to sin. In verse 20 it says, but he did not know the Lord left him. And he woke from his sleep and said, I will go out as the other times and shake myself free. But he did not know that Yahweh had left him. The consequences of sin, it's terrible. It's terrible. How long are we going to fool around with the precious blood of Jesus? What is it going to take for our pride, our selfishness? When is it enough to come home? Samson received consequences for his lifestyle, and so did I. And so will you if you keep fooling around in your sinful lifestyle and don't come home. You know, God loves you. He will not allow you to stay out there if you're his child. Be scared if you're not getting disciplined. That means you're not his child. You know, we read in verse 21, then the Philistines seized him. They seized Samson and gouged out his eyes. And they brought him down to Gaza and bound him with bronze chains. And he was a grinder in the prison. When I was fooling around in life, I got into a car accident. And after that time, I said, Lord, I can't. You're allowing me to live through this accident. I came home. I still praise God for that accident. We lost money on the truck, no insurance. But God is so good. You know, I pray every day. And I hope you pray every day. Lord, this is your day. Let me glorify you. Not me. It's all about Jesus Christ. I just want to encourage each and every one of us from Colossians 3. If you have been raised up with Christ, keep seeking things above, where Christ is seated at the right hand of God. Set your minds on things above, not on the things that are on earth. For you died and your life has been hidden with Christ in God.

0: You are. He is. And I'm so tickled because he gave me another opportunity. I could have gone home. But the Lord has a purpose for you. And I keep saying to everybody at church, if you're still here, God still has a purpose for you. You know, whatever you do in Colossians 3:17, you do in word and deed, do all in the name of the Lord Jesus, giving thanks to God the Father through him. Missionaries, missions, pastors, people of the church, it's all for Jesus Christ. If we focus on him, and it's not a burden, it's a love relationship, a love response to a holy God who sent his only son for us. Anybody out there, you know, in 1 John 1:9, I know you guys heard this. If we confess our sins, he's faithful and righteous to forgive us of our sins and to cleanse us from all unrighteousness. Oh, thank God. We are agreeing with what the Word of God is saying about us. It's revealing who we are. And we're falling on our knees and saying, yes, Lord, I am a sinner. Yes, Lord, I have not been serious. Yes, Lord, I'm not even looking for the return of you. But the Word of God clearly states he's coming back. I came back and I told my wife, I'm done. Our family's broken, but I'm going home to Jesus Christ. You know, she's here. Our broken relationship is restored. It's not because we're so good. It's because of Jesus Christ. To be obedient to him. To be obedient to him. I just want to share a story about missionaries or godly people. I sometimes going through darkness and I would phone them, well, what about this? But they would never give me their advice. They would always share the word of God and I would say, you mean I can't go against what the word of God says? Well, we can, but they present the word of God. And that's why the word of God is so important to live our lives. And as we counsel one another, encourage one another, it's through the word of God. Because the God's word cuts deep. And I really thank the Lord that Samuel's final plea was, then Samson called to Yahweh and said, oh Lord Yahweh, please remember me. And please strengthen me just this time, oh God, that I may at once be avenged of the Philistines for my two eyes. Samson grasped the two middle pillars on which the house was established and supported himself against them, the one on his right and the other with his left. And Samson said, let me die with the Philistines. And he bent with all his strength so that the house fell on the Lord's and all the people who were in it. So the dead whom he put to death by his death were more than those he put to death in his life. They were mocking him. They were mocking our God. And our God is all-powerful, all-knowing. But what talked to us, me and my wife, was Samson saying, Lord, use me, remember me one more time. And I say, come home, people who or walked away, or people who have never received Jesus as their Savior. Jesus is coming. I am not destined for a life of defeat. I'm a new creation. I'm not destined for a life of shame. I'm a new creation. But thanks be to God in 1 Corinthians 15:57. But thanks be to God, he gave us the victory through our Lord Jesus Christ.
1: Thank you very much, Ken, for this honest, encouraging, and admonishing message. So, where do you stand?

Are you living for the Lord? Or do you need to get back to Jesus? Maybe you never had a relationship with Jesus, but you're tired of your old life and want to get real peace. As Ken said, God is waiting for you. We can turn to Him any moment. He forgives us when we honestly come to Him and ask Him for forgiveness. So, if you'd like to talk to someone, you can call us on our spiritual helpline, 306-961-2588. God bless you.

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1: Your Environment Canada weather forecast for Fredericton, Oromocto, and the Capital Region. Throughout the day on Sunday, expect a cooler and unsettled day across Fredericton and the Capital Region. Cloudy skies with showers developing through the morning and continuing into the afternoon. There's also a risk of a thunderstorm at times, with rainfall amounts of 5 to 10 millimeters possible. Winds will shift to the north at 20 kilometers an hour, gusting to 40 during the afternoon. High near 18 degrees with a moderate UV index of 3. Sunday night, cloudy periods continue with a 60% chance of showers and a low of 11. Looking to Monday, looks to be a much brighter start to the work week. Sunshine returns across the capital region with lighter winds and more seasonable temperatures, high 24 degrees, a few degrees above the normal early June daytime high. Monday night will be clear and comfortable with a low near 9 degrees. Your extended outlook after Sunday's brief cool down, a significant warm-up arrives. Temperatures are expected to climb close to 30 degrees by Tuesday and Wednesday, with highs potentially reaching 31 degrees by midweek. That's your look at the weather for Fredericton, Oromocto, and the Capital Region. Have a great day and enjoy your weekend.
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3: Up ahead on Undercurrents, music from Moon Alice. Willie Porter has a new one out. I'm going to dive into that just a little bit. Some Del Castillo, and this is Neil Young.

You know, I usually sleep with my radio on, the public radio, and I've caught your show on KUT in Austin, and I love it. You guys just always kind of keep me surprised on what's playing next, you know? You know, I kind of like listening to a lot of different stuff in a short period of time, and I noticed that you guys are pretty much all over the map, and that really excited me about your show. Hi, my name is Albert Bastedo with the band El Castillo, and you're listening to Undercurrents, American Music with a Passport.

some veterans of the Summer of Love, Moon Alice with Eileen Aroon. A corrido from Del Castillo before that, from the album Brotherhood. Just saw them live, oh, about a week ago, and they just kicked it, totally, as usual. Jacob Dylan, I Told You I Couldn't Stop from Seeing Things. Los Lobos, featuring Café Tacuba from The Ride. It was Gray Delisle with Who Made You King, and Neil Young after the Gold Rush. Just mixing it up, hoping you're relaxing, maybe kicking back out on the deck with a friend or something with the radio on. Always a good way to relax. Something cool and refreshing by your side and the radio on in the background. Back in a minute with some Willie Porter and a little bit of Sly. 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

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It's Undercurrents online at undercurrentsradio.net with the playlist and the streaming, all the good stuff. Here's an artist that started off as a young viola player and then one day heard Leo Kottke play guitar and then got into the music of Michael Hedges and then it was just all over and he went deep, deep, deep into guitar. This is Willie Porter from his new album, How to Rob a Bank. Wide Open Mind.

0: Fantastic live performer if you get a chance to see him. Issa Bagayogo from the album Mali Kura, right here on Undercurrent. Sly and the Family Stone, Hot Fun in the Summertime. A little bit of Derek Miller with Lovesick Blues. Derek Miller of the Six Nations Mohawk, terrific guitarist. Music is the Medicine, his first record, came out in 2002. Michelle Malone from her new album. Michelle Malone gave us a title track from her new album, Debris. Definitely got a Keith Richards sound to her acts. It was Annie Humphrey with that beautiful, haunting piano piece, Justice Hunters from Edge of America. And she, in fact, named her son Justice Hunter. Credence from the concert, Midnight Special. And it was a new one from Willie Porter from How to Rob a Bank. We heard Wide Open Mind. Greg McVicker here. It's Undercurrents. So glad you could be with us. 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
2: Good afternoon. Here's a look back at the top stories making headlines across New Brunswick and Atlantic Canada this week. In New Brunswick, one of the biggest stories involved growing scrutiny of provincial agencies and public services. A report from the provincial auditor raised concerns about decisions involving NB Power and a generating station project, prompting renewed debate over accountability, energy planning, and government oversight. The findings quickly became a major topic at the legislature and among opposition parties. Healthcare also remained front and center. The province continued work on expanding collaborative care clinics as part of its effort to improve access to family doctors and primary care services. Government officials highlighted progress toward their clinic expansion goals, while health advocates continued to push for faster improvements for residents still waiting to be connected to care teams. Public health officials and frontline workers were also sounding the alarm after a spike in overdose calls in the Moncton area. Reports suggested dangerous substances, including animal tranquilizers, may be appearing in the illegal drug supply, raising concerns among harm reduction organizations and emergency responders. Meanwhile, New Brunswick's political landscape saw a notable development as Green Party leader David Kuhn announced plans to step down, setting the stage for a future leadership race and a significant transition within the provincial Green Party. On the economic front, the province recognized leading exporters at the 2026 New Brunswick Export Awards, while also proposing changes to the Small Business Investor Tax Credit aimed at encouraging investment and productivity growth in key sectors of the economy. Across Atlantic Canada, economic development remained a major focus. Governments and business leaders continued discussions surrounding major infrastructure, mining, energy, and industrial projects expected to drive growth throughout the region over the next several years. Investment outlook reports pointed to significant opportunities in resource development and export industries. The seafood industry was also in the spotlight. Lobster and oyster producers across the region reported ongoing challenges ranging from market pressures to parasite concerns affecting oyster stocks. Industry groups continue to monitor impacts on exports and local seafood businesses. Weather was another major talking point this week. Forecasters released their outlook for the summer of 2026, calling for generally near-normal temperatures and precipitation across much of Atlantic Canada. While no extreme seasonal patterns are currently expected, meteorologists caution that the region could still experience periods of significant heat, heavy rainfall, and tropical weather later in the season. And finally, communities across the region began gearing up for the busy summer tourism and festival season. Organizers are preparing for major events throughout New Brunswick, Nova Scotia, Prince Edward Island, and Newfoundland and Labrador. As tourism operators look forward to another strong summer for Atlantic Canada's visitor economy, that's your week in review for New Brunswick and Atlantic Canada, covering the major developments from June 1st through June 6th, 2026. My name is Bill Oxley, and that's the week that was. Have a great weekend.
3: Your Environment Canada weather forecast for Fredericton, Oromocto, and the Capital Region. Throughout the day on Sunday, expect a cooler and unsettled day across Fredericton and the Capital Region. Cloudy skies with showers developing through the morning and continuing into the afternoon. There's also a risk of a thunderstorm at times, with rainfall amounts of 5 to 10 millimeters possible. Winds will shift to the north at 20 kilometers an hour, gusting to 40 during the afternoon. High near 18 degrees with a moderate UV index of 3. Sunday night, cloudy periods continue with a 60% chance of showers and a low of 11. Looking to Monday, looks to be a much brighter start to the work week. Sunshine returns across the capital region with lighter winds and more seasonable temperatures, high 24 degrees, a few degrees above the normal early June daytime high. Monday night will be clear and comfortable with a low near 9 degrees. Your extended outlook after Sunday's brief cool down, a significant warm-up arrives. Temperatures are expected to climb close to 30 degrees by Tuesday and Wednesday, with highs potentially reaching 31 degrees by midweek. That's your look at the weather for Fredericton, Oromocto, and the Capital Region. Have a great day and enjoy your weekend.
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4: Hi, everybody. Welcome to the program. My name is Richard Hisong. June, I love this time of year. You know what? Summer is upon us. Now, I know if you live in the state of Maine, it could be summer one day, fall the next. But you know what? The sun is shining more often than not. It is a beautiful time of year. Kids are graduating school. If you live up in the Northeast, they still have about a couple more weeks. Mine graduated a couple weeks ago, but some of you still have kids that are graduating. It is a great time to be alive, a great time to worship the Lord, and you know what? A great time to listen to this radio program, Joy for the Journey. Let's get it kicked off with some great

Hi, friends. My name is Richard Hisong, and I can't believe I was looking at the calendar the other day, and I realized that in just a little over a month, about 5 to 6 weeks, this program, Joy for the Journey, will have been on the radio for 17 years. I started a week after our daughter Michaela was born, and she was born on July the 19th. So, wow, I can't believe it. 17 years being on the radio with you.

Hey everybody, this is Joseph Habedank. You know, often in life, things don't happen on our timetable. God's timetable often leaves us wondering why He hasn't answered yet. But we have faith in Him. And as my latest song, Jericho, says, we got to keep marching. It might take 7 times around to see the results we hope for, but we keep marching. As you are on this journey, we want to help you stay positive. Take the 30-day challenge. 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

0: KISSONG's 30th Year Celebration Concert. Friday, August 21st at 7 p.m. at East Auburn Baptist Church, 560 Park Avenue in Auburn. For more information, the number is 207-622-1340. The KISSONG celebrating 30 years of ministry with Jeff and Sherry Easter. 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
2: Hi, friends. My name is Richard Hissong. Thank you so much for tuning in, letting me be part of your day. The other day, I was just interviewed by Southern Gospel Music Guild's radio program, and they wanted to feature a brand new song that was going to be going out to streaming sites, Spotify, Apple, Amazon, Tidal, all of that. And it's a brand new song that was released on just streaming sites on June the 5th, Friday, June the 5th. And it's called It's Not Over Yet, and it features my dad. And you know what? I wanted to air that right here on this radio program. So here's my family, the Hissongs, with a brand new song that you can stream right here.

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Hi, friends. My name is Richard Hisong, and right now I have something that I've never really done this before. Weird and odd news from around the world this last week. Weird and odd news. A confused but athletic emu decided to go for a jog down a busy Maryland highway, and the state police, well, they had to chase it down. Did you know in New York City, did you see these pictures? Police and residents in New York City are investigating a series of bizarre viral videos that show everyday people mysteriously popping in and out of the subterranean manhole and sewer systems at night. I saw these videos. Some were dressed like Mario and Luigi. It was the strangest thing. And some are calling them the mole people. Did you hear about the exotic animal expert? That's right. An exotic animal expert was called into a Polish neighborhood to catch a loose porcupine. But he found out that the escaped creature was actually his own pet. And finally, the final weird thing that happened this week. A woman in South Carolina stopped by a local store just to take advantage of a cat food sale. She decided while she was in there to buy a scratch-off ticket. And that actually, that scratch-off ticket was worth $1 million. That is some weird and odd news around the world. I'm Richard Hisong.

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Hi, friends. My name is Richard Hisong. Thank you so much for tuning in, letting me be a part of your day. A lot of people ask about the prayer team ministry that we have started as a family, the Hisongs, called the 516 Project. That comes from James 5:16. And you know what? If you have a prayer need, make sure to email us. It's prayer at the Hisongs. That's THEHYSSONGS.com. And share with us your prayer requests. We have people all around the country, in fact, around the world right now. We even have folks in Kenya and all kinds of places that are part of our prayer teams. We'd love to pray for you if you have a prayer need. Again, if it's very personal and private, just say, hey, this is my first name, and please pray. We have an unspoken request because you know what? Even though we don't need to know it, God already knows your request. So, again, that's prayer at thehissongs.com. Let's back to more great music.

0: 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Friday, August 21st at 7 p.m. at East Auburn Baptist Church, 560 Park Avenue in Auburn. 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
3: Your Environment Canada weather forecast for Fredericton, Oromocto, and the Capital Region. Throughout the day on Sunday, expect a cooler and unsettled day across Fredericton and the Capital Region. Cloudy skies with showers developing through the morning and continuing into the afternoon. There's also a risk of a thunderstorm at times, with rainfall amounts of 5 to 10 millimeters possible. Winds will shift to the north at 20 kilometers an hour, gusting to 40 during the afternoon. High near 18 degrees with a moderate UV index of 3. Sunday night, cloudy periods continue with a 60% chance of showers and a low of 11. Looking to Monday, looks to be a much brighter start to the work week. Sunshine returns across the capital region with lighter winds and more seasonable temperatures, high 24 degrees, a few degrees above the normal early June daytime high. Monday night will be clear and comfortable with a low near 9 degrees. Your extended outlook after Sunday's brief cool down, a significant warm-up arrives. Temperatures are expected to climb close to 30 degrees by Tuesday and Wednesday, with highs potentially reaching 31 degrees by midweek. That's your look at the weather for Fredericton, Oromocto, and the Capital Region. Have a great day and enjoy your weekend.
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Hi, friends. My name is Richard Hisong. Thank you so much for tuning in, letting me be a part of your day. I have a fun trivia question today. And, you know, I kind of made reference to the answer of this last hour if you were listening to us. And you're thinking, why are you talking about the same thing? But you know what? You don't know the answer yet. So you don't even know the question yet. So here it is. If you know the answer, do not call in the station you're listening to. We are literally aired around the world. Just fun facts and trivia for your day. Here he goes. What game is Princess Peach originally from? Again, what game is Princess Peach originally from? The answer when I return in just a few minutes right here on Joy for the Journey.

0: Now back to the answer to today's Trivia Time question. I'm Richard Hissong. If you're just tuning in or if you forgot the question, here it is. What game is Princess Peach originally from? Again, what game is Princess Peach originally from? The answer, it was none other than the game Super Mario Brothers. And that is your Trivia Time question for today. My son loves Mario Brothers. You know, I used to play Mario Kart all the time. That tells you how old I am. And I haven't played that game in a long time. You know what? Forget about playing games. Let's play some music. Here is some more great music right here on Joy for the Journey Radio.
1: So often we're able to speak to people after concerts that we do, and sometimes we'll hear people share with us maybe what a song that we've written has meant to them through a time in their life. And so often they'll tell us that they really don't feel like what they have to offer, say, might be as important as what we do just because we sing on a platform or a preacher that shares with a congregation every week. They just feel inadequate in how they can share the gospel. And this song was written really to encourage people who feel that way, because no one is inadequate. We all have a story. Wherever we were, God brought us from that place and made us who He wanted us to be. So I believe everybody has not only the obligation, but the privilege and opportunity to go out and share the gospel. That is sowing the good seed.

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This is Curtis Salgado. You're listening to 95.7 The Wolf, the only station of the Rock and Blues Nation. That's right, where blues is brain food for your soul, baby. You got to check it in. That's 95.7

Hi, friends. My name is Richard Hisong. Thank you so much for tuning in, letting me be a part of your day. I have a fun trivia question today. And, you know, I kind of made reference to the answer of this last hour if you were listening to us. And you're thinking, why are you talking about the same thing? But you know what? You don't know the answer yet. So you don't even know the question yet. So here it is. If you know the answer, do not call in the station you're listening to. We are literally aired around the world. Just fun facts and trivia for your day. Here he goes. What game is Princess Peach originally from? Again, what game is Princess Peach originally from? The answer when I return in just a few minutes right here on Joy for the Journey.

0: Now back to the answer to today's Trivia Time question. I'm Richard Hissong. If you're just tuning in or if you forgot the question, here it is. What game is Princess Peach originally from? Again, what game is Princess Peach originally from? The answer? It was none other than the game Super Mario Brothers. And that is your Trivia Time question for today. My son loves Mario Brothers. You know, I used to play Mario Kart all the time. That tells you how old I am. And I haven't played that game in a long time. You know what? Forget about playing games. Let's play some music. Here is some more great music right here on Joy for the Journey Radio.
1: So often we're able to speak to people after concerts that we do. And sometimes we'll hear people share with us maybe what a song that we've written has meant to them through a time in their life. And so often they'll tell us that they really don't feel like what they have to offer, say, might be as important as what we do, just because we sing on a platform or a preacher that shares with a congregation every week. They just feel inadequate in how they can share the gospel. And this song was written really to encourage people who feel that way, because no one is inadequate. We all have a story. Wherever we were, God brought us from that place and made us who He wanted us to be. So I believe everybody has not only the obligation, but the privilege and opportunity to go out and share the gospel. That is sowing the good seed.

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4: Sanctify yourself, for tomorrow we're going in. What does that mean? That means they had to be set apart. That means they had to be purified. That's all the word means. And that's what God is looking for in your life and my life as well. He wants to give us victory. He wants us to live the victorious Christian life. But he said, you need to be clean. You need to be purified. You see, we all long for the God to work wonders in our lives. But before he can do all those wondrous things, he's looking for pure, clean men and women who are sold out to him.
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5: That was my dad, Del Hisong, with his Joy for the Journey ministry moment. He actually has a one-minute devotionals that he has done and produced with a guy that works for us. His name is Terry. He lives in San Diego. And, you know, every time I call him, it's snowing in Maine, and he's like, oh, it's 75 degrees. But my dad has a devotional program. He also has TV and radio ministry as well. A lot of the stations that air this radio portion of it, the musical portion of it, rather, they actually play his preaching program as well. So you can find out more about that by going to the website at joyforthejourney.us, and we are about ready to overhaul that whole entire website. But you can find out more about how you can listen to my dad, Del Hisong. We're actually starting to work on a brand new book. No one knows about it yet. I'm just announcing it now, called Overcoming Life's Obstacles. I'll tell you more about that here in the next few weeks. Man, it's going to make a difference in a lot of people's lives. Right now, let's get back to more great music. I'm Richard Hisong.
6: Come on, come on.

Hi, everyone. Thank you so much for tuning in. My name is Richard Hisong. You know, it seems to me, especially in the Christian church, there's a lot of people doing some incredible things. But I'm running into a lot of people that are kind of discouraged, that are kind of just giving up, kind of just the status quo. In fact, when I go back up to New England, my home area, especially in Maine, even some of the pastors and some of the missions people and some of the church people are going, we're just frozen chosen up here. No, don't give up. Don't quit. This is the time that we should be pressing forward even more. You know, this is what I like. Here's what Jesus Christ said. Mark 10:27. And Jesus looking upon them saith, with men it is impossible, but not with God. For with God all things are possible. There's nothing that God cannot do. So yeah, if you're looking at yourself saying, oh man, there's nothing I can do to make a change. No, but with God, all things are possible. So you know what, New England, you know what, Northeast, if you listen to us on God's Country in Maine, all things are possible. Let's get it done. Let's tell people about Jesus Christ and let's move forward.

Can't believe it. We are just about out of time for today. Thank you so much for tuning in, letting me be a part of your day. Talked a lot today with you all. Played some great music, had some interviews. Again, I'm Richard Hislong. I'll be back next week, same time, same place, doing it all over again. But I want to say this before we head out. God is bigger than anything that's going on in your life right now. And you might be thinking, oh, man, the oil. Oh, man, what's going on in the world? I'm watching the news. Maybe you have a physical problem. You're thinking, oh, the medical report's not so good. You know what? When we're in church, what do we say? All things are possible. Do we believe in that? We have these Christian sayings when we say, God is good. Then repeat, all the time, God is good. Are we just saying that out of our mouth, or do we actually physically mean it? And I pray that you mean it, because you know what? God is good all the time. And all the time, God is good, no matter the circumstance in our life. So you know what? Let's play one more song. Let's get at it, folks. And I'll talk to y'all next week.

0: Hello, my name is James Curley. I'm from Nugukuk First Nation. 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
1: Your Environment Canada weather forecast for Fredericton, Oromocto, and the Capital Region. Throughout the day on Sunday, expect a cooler and unsettled day across Fredericton and the Capital Region. Cloudy skies with showers developing through the morning and continuing into the afternoon. There's also a risk of a thunderstorm at times, with rainfall amounts of 5 to 10 millimeters possible. Winds will shift to the north at 20 kilometers an hour, gusting to 40 during the afternoon. High near 18 degrees with a moderate UV index of 3. Sunday night, cloudy periods continue with a 60% chance of showers and a low of 11. Looking to Monday, looks to be a much brighter start to the work week. Sunshine returns across the capital region with lighter winds and more seasonable temperatures, high 24 degrees, a few degrees above the normal early June daytime high. Monday night will be clear and comfortable with a low near 9 degrees. Your extended outlook after Sunday's brief cool down, a significant warm-up arrives. Temperatures are expected to climb close to 30 degrees by Tuesday and Wednesday, with highs potentially reaching 31 degrees by midweek. That's your look at the weather for Fredericton, Oromocto, and the Capital Region. Have a great day and enjoy your weekend.
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4: 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This time a track from the new album from Taj Mahal and the Phantom Blues Band. Billy Price, featuring the Billy Price Band, have a new track for us as well. Mike Golden, another new one from his latest album. Australia's Annie Piper will be our Blue Bloods guest this time. Way back to 1970 for music from Grand Funk Railroad. And we begin our show this time with live music from the Rolling Stones.

I'm called a hit and run, raver in anger, or just a knife sharpened, chip and toe.

Well, sometimes it takes a while for your music to be released. Recorded back in 2010 and just out. Music from Taj Mahal and the Phantom Blues Band. It's your voodoo working on Blues Deluxe. The new album is Time. And way back to 1969 for a lot of people's, well, at least one of their favorite live albums. Get your ya-ya's out. Of course, the Rolling Stones and a song all about the Midnight Rambler. I'm Dave Johnson with the Best in Blues. Every week here on Blues Deluxe, we've got the new album from a guy who used to handle vocals for Roy Buchanan back in the early 70s, Billy Price. The new album is from Billy Price, featuring the Billy Price Band. It is entitled Random Madness. Here is Exit Strategy.

0: It happens to me once a month when the bills come due. Mike Golden from his new album While I Can on Blues Deluxe, and Billy Price featuring the Billy Price Band from their new one Random Madness and Exit Strategy. I'm Dave Johnson with the best in blues. This is Blues Deluxe.
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0: It's Blue Bloods time on Blues Deluxe. 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That is Annie Piper. Her new album is called Men Are Like Potato Chips. You can figure that out for yourself. Here is Annie Piper and Cactus Girl.

0: Some people might argue it's a little counterproductive to play a song entitled I Don't Have to Sing the Blues on Blues Deluxe, but we're happy to do it when it's Grand Funk Railroad, back from 1970's Closer to Home. And Australia's Annie Piper is our Blue Bloods guest this time from her new album, Men Are Like Potato Chips. I don't think we've ever had an album with that title before. And a song entitled Cactus Girl. 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And let those folks know you heard them on Blues Deluxe. As we turn things over to Texas' own Clay Melton.
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0: I'll tell you, it's hard to believe the album turned 60 years old this year. Fresh Cream, of course, Cream themselves, and their rendition of Cat Squirrel on Blues Deluxe, and Texas' own Clay Melton from his 2022 release, Live in Texas, and Excuses. 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
0: Blues for you and everyone, every week, right here on Blues Deluxe. 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

0: If you're a fan of the Jimi Hendrix Experience, I would definitely recommend the new album from Amani Burnham. 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I'm Dave Johnson with the Best in Blues. 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

Closing our show this time with the music of Lee Baker Jr., better known as Lonnie Brooks. That is from his deluxe edition, one of the live tracks you'll find on that. And you know what my body needs, and we are on our way out of here because we're out of time. Back next week with more of the best in blues. Please be sure and be tuned in then. 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
2: Your Environment Canada weather forecast for Fredericton, Oromocto, and the Capital Region. Throughout the day on Sunday, expect a cooler and unsettled day across Fredericton and the Capital Region. Cloudy skies with showers developing through the morning and continuing into the afternoon. There's also a risk of a thunderstorm at times, with rainfall amounts of 5 to 10 millimeters possible. Winds will shift to the north at 20 kilometers an hour, gusting to 40 during the afternoon. High near 18 degrees with a moderate UV index of 3. Sunday night, cloudy periods continue with a 60% chance of showers and a low of 11. Looking to Monday, looks to be a much brighter start to the work week. Sunshine returns across the capital region with lighter winds and more seasonable temperatures, high 24 degrees, a few degrees above the normal early June daytime high. Monday night will be clear and comfortable with a low near 9 degrees. Your extended outlook after Sunday's brief cool down, a significant warm-up arrives. Temperatures are expected to climb close to 30 degrees by Tuesday and Wednesday, with highs potentially reaching 31 degrees by midweek. That's your look at the weather for Fredericton, Oromocto, and the Capital Region. Have a great day and enjoy your weekend.
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3: Welcome, blues lovers. Welcome, blues fans. Come on in the Roadhouse Boogie chillin'. You've dialed it in. You've tuned it up. You've found Confessing the Blues. I'm your host, Cleve Baker, and for the next 3 hours, we're going to enjoy America's oldest and most original art form. We play the blues round here on this week's show. Blues Just the Way You Like It, two songs, two artists, with the ladies Kelly Hunt and Teresa James with the Rhythm Tramps. Mike Zito and Albert Castilla share a rocking set. A little something smoking from Blues All-Stars Samantha Fish and Beth Hart. Fresh picked and handcrafted blues with Benny Turner, Taz Crew, the mighty Mojo Prophets, Two Slam and the Tail Draggers, King Tyrone and the Graveyard Ramblers. All that and so much more. We've dipped down in the trick bag and we're slinging the mojo magic. We start this week's show with the fabulous Jelly Rolls and Jim Quick and Coastline right here, right now, on Confessing the Blues.

0: And the blues in swinging style right there. That was the fabulous Jelly Rolls and Rita Mae. And we heard from Jim Quick and Coastline. He's down in the swamps of the old Santee. Oh, I see that grinding signal. It's full of glow. All aboard, y'all. This blues train is leaving the station. I'm confessing the blues.
1: 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Confessing the blues.
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0: Full grown blues, and you get it right here every week. Your weekly blues fix. Up next, a tall stack of blues, and we're doing it in fine style. Here's Benny Turner, Billy Pierce, and the Andy T. Nick Nixon Band. They're generating some heat. We're pulling the current and tripping the breakers. Another fuse-blowing set. I'm confessing the blues.

box music in the back, looking ahead and never going back. Jumbo crawfish cooking in a pot, letting Irish lie users. Now it's getting hot.

0: there you have it, some Swole Up Full Chrome Blues music. That was Benny Turner at Breaking News. We heard from Billy Pierce, Me and the Missus, and the Andy T, Nick Nixon Band. Baby, right now. More fine blues tunes, well, they're on the way. So go on, do it. Reach in that icebox, grab you a long, tall, cold adult beverage, kick back and relax, and come on back to Confessing the Blues.
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0: Coming to the entertainment capital of the world, the Big Blues Bender will once again take over the Plaza Hotel and Casino in the heart of downtown Las Vegas, September 6th, 7th, 8th, and 9th, 2018. 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
2: We play the good stuff, and it's all just for you. We do appreciate y'all tuning us in. Up next, Blues Just the Way You Like It. Two songs, two artists. Blues Dip Down Deep. Here's the ladies, Kelly Hunt and Teresa James and the Rhythm Tramps. It's Sean Knopf, the good stuff. The heartbeat of big time blues, turning it loose and confessing the blues.

0: It's Roadhouse Ready Blues Music. A little something to get the mojo rolling. Blues Just the Way You Like It. Two songs, two artists with the ladies. That was Kelly Hunt, If I Don't Dance. And she's the queen of the 88s. And we heard a pair from Teresa James and the Rhythm Tramps. 24-7, 365. And that's just love. Hey, if you're digging it, get online and buy the music. 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That's what it's going to take to keep the blues alive. Now, don't touch that dial. More great blues music is just ahead on Confessing the Blues.
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0: Blues survives the ages because the loyalty of its fans, the passion of the blues artists that work the craft, and the efforts of the members of blues societies around the globe. 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Cheers.
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0: Oh, great blues music is jumping, and you found it. Welcome to the Roadhouse Party. We've got you some blues music that's painted with a touch of rock and patina. Here's Taz Crew, Grizzle and Bone, and the Cat Kings. Till It Feels Right, getting it done on the fastest growing blues show on the planet, Confessing the Blues.

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7: Your Environment Canada weather forecast for Fredericton, Oromocto, and the Capital Region. Throughout the day on Sunday, expect a cooler and unsettled day across Fredericton and the Capital Region. Cloudy skies with showers developing through the morning and continuing into the afternoon. There's also a risk of a thunderstorm at times, with rainfall amounts of 5 to 10 millimeters possible. Winds will shift to the north at 20 kilometers an hour, gusting to 40 during the afternoon. High near 18 degrees with a moderate UV index of 3. Sunday night, cloudy periods continue with a 60% chance of showers and a low of 11. Looking to Monday, looks to be a much brighter start to the work week. Sunshine returns across the capital region with lighter winds and more seasonable temperatures, high 24 degrees, a few degrees above the normal early June daytime high. Monday night will be clear and comfortable with a low near 9 degrees. Your extended outlook after Sunday's brief cool down, a significant warm-up arrives. Temperatures are expected to climb close to 30 degrees by Tuesday and Wednesday, with highs potentially reaching 31 degrees by midweek. That's your look at the weather for Fredericton, Oromocto, and the Capital Region. Have a great day and enjoy your weekend.
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11: We broadcast it from the low ground, from the banks of the mighty rolling Roanoke River. It's America's oldest and most original art form. From the roots to the fruits, it's all about the blues round here. Welcome on in, y'all. Welcome on in to Confessing the Blues. I'm your host, Cleve Baker. Oh, we're cranking out some kind of sweet blues music. It's what we do. Coming up this hour, blues, hot, spicy, and saucy from J.J. Gray and Mofro, the Altered Five Blues Band, and King Tyrone and the Graveyard Ramblers. Blues Just the Way You Like It, two songs, two artists, with Albert Castilla and Mike Zito. They laid down a big-time wall of sound, and we start this hour with a little juju magic. Something hot from the mighty Mojo.

0: Yeah, a short stack of blues right there. That was the Mighty Mojo Prophets and Lucky Man. And we heard from the Cashbox Kings. Too late. Why, yes, it is the good stuff. And we deliver it right here every week. Oh, we brought the music now. You've got the Raptors a-rockin'. Coming up, some more Shuffle Rhythm Blues. Don't turn that dial. And come on back. Come on back to Confessing the Blues.
1: Don't touch that dial, Boogie Chillin'. We'll be back with more Confessing the Blues.
0: Coming to the entertainment capital of the world, the Big Blues Bender will once again take over the Plaza Hotel and Casino in the heart of downtown Las Vegas, September 6th, 7th, 8th, and 9th, 2018. 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
0: Confessing the Blues. Oh, we're knocking down the black dirt and dusting the broom. Up next, as promised, a big-time Hall of Sound. Here's J.J. Gray and Mofo, the Altered Five Blues Band, and King Tyrone and the Graveyard Ramblers. Great bluesicians laying it down. The solid blues sound. I'm Confessing the Blues.

0: Rockin' the Blues, and sure enough, the good stuff right there. That was J.J. Gray and Mofro, Somebody Else, the Altar Five Blues Band, and Back Button, and King Tyrone and the Graveyard Ramblers calling Muddy Waters, jamming up the airways with great blues music. We want to invite you to check out the website, confessingtheblues.info. You can get the latest blues news, taking a recent interview, taking a recent show, and more. That's confessingtheblues.info. And be sure to check out the group page on Facebook. We want you to be a part of our show. Well, it's about that time. Grab you another long, tall, cold adult beverage and come on back for some more electrifying blues music. Come on back to the heartbeat of the big-time blues. It's always on Confessing the Blues.
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0: Welcome back, Boogie Chillin'. Ease on in. We've got first-rate blues music lined up for you, and it's blues just the way you like it. Two songs, two artists, putting the spotlight on Mike Zito and Albert Castilla. It's what the blues doctor ordered. I'm Confessing the Blues.

0: That was a large stack of blues right there. Two songs, two artists with some fine blues outfits. That was Mike Zito, brand new from the album Make Blues Not War, Highway Mama, and Chip Off the Block. And the latest from Albert Castilla, from the album Big Dog, Easy Distance, and Where the Devil Does His Deals. Mighty fine indeed. Confessing the Blues is broadcast on great radio stations all around the world. And we'd like to tip our brim to Kansas City Online Radio, loved around the world. You can find it at kconlineradio.com. Tune them in and give them some love. And thank y'all so much for carrying our show. Now, somebody please open a window. Somebody open a door. This roadhouse is jumping, and it's smoldering hot up in here. Oh, I gotta testify. I confess, y'all, we've got plenty more blistering hot blues tunes on the way. Smoldering hot blues and fresh releases on Confessing the Blues.
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0: We do appreciate y'all tuning us in. We're certainly glad you found it. It's a sweat slinging Jew joint right here on the radio. Here's more superb blues tunes from Johnny Neal and Last Train. And Ray Fuller and the Blues Rockers, they're on that long black train. You get nothing but the big-time blues on Confessing the Blues.

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2: Your Environment Canada weather forecast for Fredericton, Oromocto, and the Capital Region. Throughout the day on Sunday, expect a cooler and unsettled day across Fredericton and the Capital Region. Cloudy skies with showers developing through the morning and continuing into the afternoon. There's also a risk of a thunderstorm at times, with rainfall amounts of 5 to 10 millimeters possible. Winds will shift to the north at 20 kilometers an hour, gusting to 40 during the afternoon. High near 18 degrees with a moderate UV index of 3. Sunday night, cloudy periods continue with a 60% chance of showers and a low of 11. Looking to Monday, looks to be a much brighter start to the work week. Sunshine returns across the capital region with lighter winds and more seasonable temperatures, high 24 degrees, a few degrees above the normal early June daytime high. Monday night will be clear and comfortable with a low near 9 degrees. Your extended outlook after Sunday's brief cool down, a significant warm-up arrives. Temperatures are expected to climb close to 30 degrees by Tuesday and Wednesday, with highs potentially reaching 31 degrees by midweek. That's your look at the weather for Fredericton, Oromocto, and the Capital Region. Have a great day and enjoy your weekend.
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2: It's all about living and loving, fighting and forgiving, ruin and redemption. It's America's oldest and most original art form, the backbone of American music. We play the blues around here. You've dialed in Confessing the Blues, and I'm your host, Cleve Baker. Up ahead, we've got a rocking blues hour, a set of blues from some sure enough blues rockers, Albert Cummings, the Harless Sweetwater Band, and Bart Walker, a tall stack of roadhouse rocking, bringing it just the way you like it. Two songs, two artists with sure enough rocking blues women, Samantha Fish and Beth Hart. Superb contemporary blues with a little spice of rock and roll. And we kickstart this hour with some rolling and rumbling blues. Here's Two Slim and the Tail Draggers and the Delta Generators, a blues encounter with some rockin' finesse right here on Confessing the Blues.

0: you have it, blues music with a little rock and roll flair. That was Two Slim and the Tail Draggers. They've got that Blue Heart and the Delta Generators. They've got a whole lot of whiskey. Oh, we want to invite you to become an official supporter of the Blues today. 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I've got to tell you, those big-time blues hits keep coming. 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And we've got a whole lot more spellbinding blues for you. It's up next on Confessing the Blues.
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0: Rocking the blues in fine style. Roadhouse music at its very finest. Your weekly blues fix. We're digging on down in the shrink bag, and we've conjured up three in a row. Here's some hot rocking releases from Albert Cummings, the Hurlis Sweetwater Band, and Bart Walker. They play it with Stainless Steel Fortitude on Confessing the Blues.

0: That was Smokin' Hot Blues from three Arresting Blues outfits. A little something with some sizzling shout. That was Albert Cummings and Up Your Sleeve. The Harley Sweetwater Band and I Just Want to Be Your Lover. And Bart Walker, he's checking out those dimples. Well, there's more smoldering blues yet to come. Another great blues set is up next. A party, hearty, good time is what you find on Confessing the Blues.
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0: Welcome back, blues lovers. We're bringing you the finest blues artists in the world, and we're truly rocking the blues. Blues stacked up tall, and blues just the way you like it. Two songs, two artists. Here's some fine rockin' blues all-stars. Samantha Fish and Beth Hart busting out four in a row on Confessing the Blues.

0: 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And we heard a pair from Beth Hart, She's Got Trouble, and With You Every Day. 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
0: 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Legendary Buddy Guy, Robert Cray, Derek Trucks, Devin Allman, Denise LaSalle, actor John Goodman. 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
0: Oh, we wind down this week's Barrel House Throwdown, a night tripping jamboree with Anthony Gomes. He's backdoor scratching, and Alistair Green. He's got his people. Blues music with a rowdy rocking zest and a smooth rolling seal. Confessing the Blues.

ladies and gentlemen, we want to thank you for tuning in this edition of Confessing the Blues. We invite you to check us out online at confessingtheblues.info. This is Cleve Baker inviting you back next week. We'll be right here, Confessing the Blues.

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4: Your Environment Canada weather forecast for Fredericton, Oromocto, and the Capital Region. Sunday night, cloudy periods continue with a 60% chance of showers and a low of 11. Looking to Monday, looks to be a much brighter start to the work week. Sunshine returns across the Capital Region with lighter winds and more seasonable temperatures. High 24 degrees, a few degrees above the normal early June daytime high. Monday night will be clear and comfortable with a low near 9 degrees. Your extended outlook, after Sunday's brief cool down, a significant warm-up arrives. Temperatures are expected to climb close to 30 degrees by Tuesday and Wednesday, with highs potentially reaching 31 degrees by midweek. That's your look at the weather for Fredericton, Oromocto, and the Capital Region. Have a great day and enjoy your weekend.
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Let's let that one set the tone for the hour, huh? Cashbox Kings' new music comes out, I think, in May. That's from Hail to the Kings and Ain't No Fun When the Rabbit's Got the Gun. My name's Tony Stidler-Dennison. You know, sometimes you just have to go with the mood. I usually push out a bunch of new tracks, but occasionally I just want to push a feeling for the hour. That's this one for sure, with Mississippi Heat, Chicago Rhythm and Blues Kings, Christone, Kingfish Ingram, Lurie Bell and Andy Santana, and the West Coast Playboys. You'll likely find yourself moving for the full hour. It's a mix of old and new, including quite a bit of stuff I've played over the years, but it's all upbeat and chair dance ready in this hour of the Roadhouse, and it's just another hour of the finest blues. Here's Wee Willie Walker, and one that will just prove my point. This is Everybody Meets Mr. Blue in the Roadhouse.

Studebaker John's Maxwell Street Kings and the title track from their release called That's the Way You Do. Mississippi Heat before that and that late night stuff from Cab Driving Man. And Wee Willie Walker and Everybody Meets Mr. Blue from If Nothing Ever Changes. Let's keep the groove going and just change up the tone a little bit from one of my, I think it's probably safe to say, one of my favorite blues artists, Clarence Gatemouth Brown. From All Right Again, this is Give Me Time to Explain.

Bonnie Brooks, Long Don Hunter, and Philip Walker, and Boogie Rambler from their release called Lone Star Shootout. Chicago Rhythm and Blues Kings before that with Girlfriend, Woman, and Wife from their self-titled CD. Rick Estrin and the Nightcats were up second with Dump That Chump from You Ask For It Live. And Clarence Gatemouth Brown opened that set with Give Me Time to Explain from All Right Again. You know, it's always been really easy to get a hold of me in the Roadhouse. 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Hope you'll take advantage of one of the many ways to get a hold of me. I look forward to hearing your thoughts and your comments on the show. My name's Tony Steidler Dennison. Let's keep things going with the second of two releases pushed out to radio and podcasts this week by Alligator Records, both of which come out in early May. The first, of course, was Cashbox Kings, and this one from Christone Kingfish Ingram. This is If You Love Me in the Roadhouse.

from the Mississippi Delta to the streets of Chicago, the Roadhouse.

From his self-titled release on Black and Tan from 2004, that's Bither Smith and I Didn't Get None. Before that, Lurie Bell and You're the One from Blues Had a Baby. Taranzo Cannon was up before that from The Chicago Way and Midlife Crisis. And 19-year-old Christone Kingfish Ingram opened it up with If You Love Me.

She went from singing opera to Chicago blues and then sadly passed away at age 33. Valerie Wellington and A Fool for You from the New Blue Bloods, the next generation of Chicago blues. Sugar Ray and the Blue Tones before that, and Call Me Lonesome from Rockin' Sugar Daddy. And the Golden State Lone Star Blues Review opened the set with Midnight Hour. All right, we are done with our hour. I think it might have been all I promised you. Upbeat all the way through, right up to the Valerie Wellington track. Thank you so much for stopping by. Andy Santana and the West Coast Playboys are going to keep that mood going to close us out with You Smell Like Cookies from Watch Your Step. My name's Tony Stidler Denison. Come back next week, and I'll keep your bar stool warm right here in the Roadhouse.

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5: Your Environment Canada weather forecast for Fredericton, Oromocto, and the Capital Region. Sunday night, cloudy periods continue with a 60% chance of showers and a low of 11. Looking to Monday, looks to be a much brighter start to the work week. Sunshine returns across the capital region with lighter winds and more seasonable temperatures. High 24 degrees, a few degrees above the normal early June daytime high. Monday night will be clear and comfortable with a low near 9 degrees. Your extended outlook, after Sunday's brief cool down, a significant warm-up arrives. Temperatures are expected to climb close to 30 degrees by Tuesday and Wednesday, with highs potentially reaching 31 degrees by midweek. That's your look at the weather for Fredericton, Oromocto, and the Capital Region. Have a great day and enjoy your weekend.
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6: 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Welcome to week 424 of the Rockin' Blues Show. I'm your host, Brent Morrison. I'll be here for the next 2 hours playing the best in rockin' blues music. No interviews for the rest of the year, but tons of stuff to get to as we head into the last month of the year, and two of my favorite shows of the year, our annual All-Christmas Blues Show and our annual Top 29 Canadian

Canadian Rock and Blues Albums of the Year in No Particular Order show. But that's still a few weeks away, so I'll get things started off with Portland, Oregon's Ray Gordon Band. From their soon-to-be-released Wrong Kind of Love, this is Might As Well Be You.

Closing out our opening set of rock and blues music from his 2019 release, Nobody Told Me, we had legendary British bluesman John Mayall featuring Joe Bonamassa with What Have I Done Wrong. John Mayall turned 86 on Friday. He was born November 29, 1933 in Macclesfield, England. By 14, he was playing guitar, piano, harmonica, and singing, but it wasn't until he was in his 30s that he released his first album over 50 years ago. During England's 1960s blues awakening, in addition to his band that would feature guitar greats Eric Clapton, Peter Green, and Mick Taylor, Mayall also played with visiting American stars John Lee Hooker, T-Bone Walker, and Sonny Boy Williamson too, as they made their first trips across the Atlantic. John Mayall's charted 8 albums and 3 songs on 4 different Billboard charts, received a Grammy nomination, played Montreux 3 times, was awarded the Order of the British Empire in 2005, and was nominated for the B.B. King International Artist of the Year Award at the 2009 Maple Blues Awards. Throughout his career, he's played with the likes of Buddy Guy, Albert Collins, Sonny Terry and Brownie McGee, Billy Gibbons, Jeff Healey, and countless others, and continues to discover and record with blues guitar greats such as Coco Montoya, Walter Trout, and Buddy Whittington. John Mayall was inducted into the Blues Hall of Fame in 2016. Before that, from his new release, Coming In Hot, we had Coco Montoya with Good Man Gone. And I got this week's Rock and Blues show started off with Portland, Oregon's Ray Gordon Band and Might As Well Be You from their soon-to-be-released Wrong Kind of Love. This is the Rock and Blues show, and I'm your host, Brent Morrison. Starting off this set from her 2019 debut EP, Heaven Knows, this is Ontario's Maeve Davis with Gonna Go Crazy.

Closing out that set from her new release, Hellbent with Grace, that was Quebec's Angel Forest with Get It On. Before that, from his 2019 release, Betting on a Gambling Man, we had Montreal's Dwayne Dixon with Ain't No Big Thing. And I got that set started off with Ontario's Maeve Davis and Gonna Go Crazy from her 2019 debut EP, Heaven Knows. This is the Rockin' Blues Show, and I'm your host, Brent Morrison. Starting off this set from 2018, Zach King Electric. This is Canada's Ray Bonneville with South of the Blues.

Closing out that set from his new release, Cypress Grove, produced by the Black Keys' Dan Auerbach, that was Bentonia Blues legend Jimmy Duck Holmes with his version of Devil Got My Woman. Before that, from their new release, A Month of Sundays, we had LA's Jim Roberts and the Resonance with Moonshine Maiden, and I got that set started off with Canada's Ray Bonneville and South of the Blues from his 2018 release at King Electric. This is Brent Morrison of the Rockin' Blues Show, and you're listening to 95.7 The Wolf, Fredericton's home of the blues. Starting off this set from their new release, Pickled and Aged, this is Williamstown's Misty Blues with Sweet Sweet Bourbon.

Closing out that set from her 2018 release, Heard the Lie, that was Nashville's Gina Cecilia with Light Me Up. And I got that set started off with Williamstown's Misty Blues and Sweet Sweet Bourbon from their new release, Pickled and Aged. This is the Rockin' Blues Show, and I'm your host, Brent Morrison. Starting off this set from her new release, Outskirts of Love, this is Victoria BC's Sue Decker with the title track.

Closing out that set from 1949, that was legendary slide guitarist Robert Nighthawk with Return Mail Blues. Robert Nighthawk was born 110 years ago Saturday, November 30th, 1909 in Helena, Arkansas, as Robert Lee McCollum. Influenced by the slide playing of Tampa Red, he made his first recordings for Bluebird in 1937 under the name Robert Lee McCoy. Nighthawk also performed as Robert McCoy, Petey's Boy, Ramblin' Bob, and the Nighthawks. In the early 1950s, he began performing consistently as Robert Nighthawk. He was nominated for 4 Blues Music Awards, winning the inaugural award in 1980 for Vintage or Reissue Album. He was inducted into the Blues Hall of Fame in 1983. Before that, from her new release, Outskirts of Love, we had Victoria B.C.'s Sue Decker with the title track. This is the Rockin' Blues Show, and I'm your host, Brent Morrison. Taking us across the top of our first hour from his new release, Oklahoma, this is Keb Mo with Ridin' On.

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0: capital region. Sunday night, cloudy periods continue with a 60% chance of showers and a low of 11. Looking to Monday, looks to be a much brighter start to the work week. Sunshine returns across the capital region with lighter winds and more seasonable temperatures. High 24 degrees, a few degrees above the normal early June daytime high. Monday night will be clear and comfortable with a low near 9 degrees. Your extended outlook, after Sunday's brief cool down, a significant warm-up arrives. Temperatures are expected to climb close to 30 degrees by Tuesday and Wednesday, with highs potentially reaching 31 degrees by midweek. That's your look at the weather for Fredericton, Oromocto, and the Capital Region. Have a great day and enjoy your weekend.
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4: Mama Hank and take one. Oh, yeah. Oh, yeah. Yeah. Everything's gonna be all right this morning. Everything.

Closing out that set from their forthcoming release, Come On In, that was Denmark's Thorbjørn Reisager and the Black Tornado with Last Train. Before that, from the legendary Jimi Hendrix, we had his 1969 cover of the Muddy Waters classic, Mannish Boy. Jimi Hendrix would have turned 77 on Wednesday. He was born November 27, 1942 in Seattle. Influenced by blues artists such as Howlin' Wolf, Buddy Guy, Muddy Waters, and Elmore James, it's hard to imagine Hendrix as anything other than the guitar god that he became, but even legends have to start somewhere, and in the mid-1960s, he moved east playing as a backup guitarist with the likes of Little Richard, the Isley Brothers, King Curtis, and John Hammond Jr., and occasionally working as a session player. His move to England and the release of his 1967 debut album, Are You Experienced, changed the very history of music. On Rolling Stone magazine's Top 100 Guitarists of All Time, Jimi Hendrix ranked number one in both 2003 and 2011, and 50 years after his death, he continues to be one of the most influential musicians of all time. Jimi Hendrix has charted 47 albums and 16 songs on 14 different Billboard charts, received a Grammy nomination in 1970 for his rendition of the Star-Spangled Banner, and was inducted into the Rock and Roll Hall of Fame in 1992, the same year he was awarded a Grammy Lifetime Achievement Award. And taking us across the top of our first hour from his new release, Oklahoma, we had blues legend Keb Mo with Riding on a Train. This is the Rockin' Blues Show, and I'm your host, Brent Morrison. Starting off this set from their 2019 release, Bare Knuckles and Brawn, this is Vancouver Island's Blue Moon Marquee featuring Vancouver's Paul Pagat with the Red Devil himself.

Closing out that set from 1969's Brownie and Sonny, we had Brownie McGee and Sonny Terry with Trouble in Mind. Walter Brownie McGee was born 104 years ago Saturday, November 30th, 1915 in Knoxville, Tennessee. He made his first recording in 1940, cutting 12 songs in just 2 days, and for a while was marketed as Blind Boy Fuller No. 2. Not long after that, he teamed up with harmonica master Sonny Terry, who had also played with Fuller, beginning a successful and tumultuous partnership. They released their first album in 1957 and were at the forefront of the folk blues scene, touring Europe in the 1950s, playing Montreux in 1973, and continuing into the 1980s. In addition to Terry, Brownie McGee also recorded with Lead Belly, Champion Jack Dupree, Lightnin' Hopkins, John Mayall, and Robin Ford. In 1997, Brownie McGee was inducted into the Blues Hall of Fame. Before that, from his new release, Just Me and My Innocent Self, we had Phoenix's innocent Joe Kopicki with Wake Up. And I got that set started off with Vancouver Island's Blue Moon Marquee featuring Vancouver's Paul Pagat with the Red Devil himself from their 2019 release, Bare Knuckles and Brawn. This is the Rockin' Blues Show, and I'm your host, Brent Morrison. It's time for our big block of blues, over 20 minutes of uninterrupted rockin' blues music. For this week's big block of blues, I'm going to showcase this year's nominees for the recently announced Maple Blues Awards in the category of Piano/Keyboard Player of the Year. Starting things off with another nomination this year, Kelowna, BC's Kenny Blues Boss Wayne has been nominated for 29 Maple Blues Awards, 22 times for Piano Player of the Year, which he's won 6 times, and has earned a nomination every year in the category except for 2001. Not sure what happened that year, maybe someone stole his piano or something. From his 2018 release, Inspired by the Blues, this is Kenny Blues Boss Wayne with Start Rockin'.

Closing out this week's big block of blues, over 20 minutes of uninterrupted rockin' blues music. This week showcasing the Maple Blues Award nominees for Piano/Keyboard Player of the Year. From her 2018 sophomore release, Night on Fire, we had Toronto's Jenny Tai with I Can't Keep Waiting. This is Jenny's second nomination in a row. In 2015, she was also nominated for New Artist/Group of the Year. Before that, from their 2015 release, Brothers in This World, we had Toronto's Blackburn with their cover of Why I Sing the Blues. This is Dwayne Blackburn's fourth nomination in the category. He's also received three nominations for Male Vocalist of the Year. And in 2009, Blackburn won the award for New Artist/Group of the Year. From his 2018 self-titled release, we had the reigning Piano/Keyboard Player of the Year, Victoria's David Vest. David's received 12 Maple Blues Award nominations, 9 for Piano/Keyboard Player of the Year, which he's won 5 times since 2012. From 2014's This Is Here, we had Hamilton's Harrison Kennedy featuring Jesse O'Brien on piano with Crocodile Lies. This Is Here was produced by Harrison and Jesse and earned them a nomination for Recording/Producer of the Year and Jesse's first nomination for Piano/Keyboard Player of the Year. He's been nominated 3 more times for his work with the likes of Colin James and his cousin Steve Strongman. And I got this week's big block of blues started off with Kelowna's Kenny Blues Boss Wayne and Start Rockin' from 2018's Inspired by the Blues. This is Brent Morrison of the Rockin' Blues Show, and you're listening to 95.7 The Wolf, Fredericton's home of the blues. We're getting into our last stretch of the show. Got a few more songs I'm going to try to squeeze in here. From their new sophomore release, Sweet Thing, this is Washington, D.C.'s Moonshine Society featuring Jason Ritchie on harmonica with Southern Road.

Closing out that set from his new release, Friends of the Blues 2, we had April Wine frontman Miles Goodwin, featuring Nanaimo's David Gogo with I Saw Someone That Wasn't There, and It Was You. And I got that set started off with Washington D.C.'s Moonshine Society, featuring Jason Ritchie, and Southern Road from their new sophomore release, Sweet Thing. This is the Rockin' Blues Show, and I'm your host, Brent Morrison. I'd like to thank everyone for listening in again this week. I'll be back in 7 days with another 2 hours of the best in rockin' blues music. It's time for the final vinyl. Taking us out this week, legendary guitarist Amos Garrett turned 78 on Tuesday. He was born in Detroit in 1941, and at the age of 5, his family moved to Toronto and then to Montreal when he was 12. In 1968, Amos Garrett was a founding member of Ian and Sylvia Tyson's Great Speckled Bird Band. Amos Garrett released his solo debut in 1980, has been nominated for 4 Juno Awards, winning the 1989 Award for Best Roots and Traditional Album for The Return of the Formerly Brothers. He's also been awarded both the CBC Saturday Night Blues Great Canadian Blues Award and the Maple Blues Awards Blues with a Feeling Lifetime Achievement Award, and has been nominated for 9 Maple Blues Awards. From 1982's Amos Behavin', this is the legendary Amos Garrett with Little Sister.

0: Wolf. The Wolf.
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2: Your Environment Canada weather forecast for Fredericton, Oromocto, and the Capital Region. Sunday night, cloudy periods continue with a 60% chance of showers and a low of 11. Looking to Monday,

0: Warm-up arrives. Temperatures are expected to climb close to 30 degrees by Tuesday and Wednesday, with highs potentially reaching 31 degrees by midweek. That's your look at the weather for Fredericton, Oromocto, and the Capital Region. Have a great day and enjoy your weekend.
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3: 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Welcome to week 425 of the Rockin' Blues Show. I'm your host, Brent Morrison. I'll be here for the next 2 hours playing the best in rockin' blues music. Lots to get to this week, including two of the greatest harmonica players of all time. But I'll get things started off with Finland's Wentis Blues Band with Duke Robillard from their new release, Too Much Mustard. This is You Got My Love.

closing out our opening set of rockin' blues music from his 2019 release, Rain City Blues. We had Vancouver's Arsen Shomakov with the title track. Before that, from 1995's Ain't It Nice to Be Loved, we had the late great Chicago blues legend Lefty Diz with Cloudy Weather. And I got this week's rockin' blues show started off with Finland's Wentis Blues Band with Duke Robillard, and You Got My Love from their new release, Too Much Mustard. This is the Rockin' Blues Show, and I'm your host, Brent Morrison. Starting off this set from her 2018 Alligator Records debut, Tough as Love, this is Canada's Lindsay Beaver featuring Laura Chavez on guitar with Mean to Me.

Closing out that set from their 2016 release, All for Loving You, we had New York's Alexis P. Suter Band with Talk to Myself. And I got that set started off with Canada's Lindsay Beaver featuring Laura Chavez on guitar, and Mean to Me from her 2018 Alligator Records debut, Tough as Love. This is the Rockin' Blues Show, and I'm your host, Brent Morrison. Starting off this set, the king of the 12-string guitar, Leadbelly, passed away 70 years ago Friday, December 6, 1949 at 61. Born in Mooringsport, Louisiana, Leadbelly was a popular performer in Louisiana and Texas juke joints by the time he was 14, and an early companion of legendary Texas bluesman Blind Lemon Jefferson. First recorded by Library of Congress folklorist John Lomax in 1933, while serving time in Louisiana's Angola prison, Lomax's son would later record Leadbelly as well. Leadbelly songs have been covered by The Beatles, The Rolling Stones, Eric Clapton, Little Richard, CCR, and The Animals, to name just a handful. He was inducted into the Blues Hall of Fame in 1986 and into the Rock and Roll Hall of Fame in 1998 in the Early Influence category. In 1948, in what ended up being his last sessions, Leadbelly was recorded on four different occasions, the only time he was recorded on tape. From that recording session, this is the legendary Leadbelly with How Come You Do Me Like You Do.

Closing out that set from his new release, What They Say, we had New Mexico's CW Aeon with Root Beer Popsicle. Before that, from his 2019 full-length debut, Turn Back On Your Radio, we had New Brunswick's Richie Young with Shishkaberry Crawl. And I got that set started off with the late, great Leadbelly and How Come You Do Me Like You Do from his 1948 recordings, The Last Sessions. This is Brent Morrison of the Rockin' Blues Show, and you're listening to 95.7 The Wolf, Fredericton's home of the blues. Starting off this set from her new release, Change in the Weather, Janova Magnus sings the songs of John Fogerty. This is LA's Janova Magnus featuring Sam Morrow with Lodi.

From his 2019 release, Kitchen Table Blues, Volume 1, that was LA's Reverend Sean Amos with his cover of Whip It. Before that, from their new release, I Want to Go With You, we had Canada's Wide Mouth Mason featuring Sean Hall on harmonica with their cover of Modern Love. And I got that set started off with LA's Janova Magnus featuring Sam Morrow and Lodi from her 2019 release, Change in the Weather. Janova Magnus sings the songs of John Fogerty. This is the Rockin' Blues Show, and I'm your host, Brent Morrison. Starting off this set, legendary blues guitarist Hubert Sumlin passed away 8 years ago Wednesday, December 4th, 2011 at 80. His big break came when Howlin' Wolf relocated from Memphis to Chicago, and his guitarist Willie Johnson decided to stay behind. Sumlin's searing guitar work became as much a part of Howlin' Wolf's Chicago chest sound as the big man's voice and harmonica playing. As a solo artist, Hubert Sumlin was nominated for 10 Blues Music Awards, winning 5 times. On Rolling Stone Magazine's 100 Greatest Guitarists of All Time, in 2003 he ranked number 65, and on the 2011 revised list, number 43. Hubert Sumlin was inducted into the Blues Hall of Fame in 2008, and there continues to be a push on social media to get him into the Rock and Roll Hall of Fame as well. From his 1994 release, the appropriately titled Blues Guitar Boss, this is the late, great Hubert Sumlin with Blues Is Here to Stay.

Closing out that set from his 2019 release, Bad Things, that was Toronto's Sean Pynchon with the title track. And before that, from his 1994 release, Blues Guitar Boss, we had the legendary Hubert Sumlin with Blues Is Here to Stay. This is the Rockin' Blues Show, and I'm your host, Brent Morrison. Taking us across the top of our first hour, the legendary Greg Allman would have turned 72 on Sunday. He was born December 8, 1947 in Nashville. In his nearly 50-year recording career, he co-founded the Allman Brothers Band with guitar legends Dickie Betts and his older brother Dwayne, releasing their self-titled debut in 1969, creating the blues-laced genre of Southern rock, and established himself as one of the greatest singers of all time. The Allman Brothers Band charted 15 albums and 16 songs on 12 different Billboard charts and were nominated for 7 Grammy Awards. They were inducted into the Rock and Roll Hall of Fame in 1995 and were awarded the Grammy Lifetime Achievement Award in 2012. As a solo artist, Greg Allman charted 5 albums and 11 songs on 12 different Billboard charts, was nominated for 2 Grammy Awards, was inducted into the Georgia Music Hall of Fame in 2006, and was awarded the 2011 B.B. King International Artist of the Year Award at the Maple Blues Awards. On Rolling Stone Magazine's 100 Greatest Artists of All Time, the Allman Brothers Band ranked number 53, and on their 100 Greatest Singers of All Time, Greg Allman placed number 70. Greg Allman passed away on May 27, 2017 at 69. His final studio album, Southern Blood, was released that September and received Grammy nominations for Best American Roots Song and Best Americana Album. From their final studio album, 2003's Hittin' the Note, their only album recorded without Dickie Betts, this is the Allman Brothers Band featuring the late, great Greg Allman with Old Before My Time.

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Good news for anyone with outdoor plans this weekend, but keep the umbrella handy just in case. Saturday night remains mostly cloudy with a chance of lingering showers and a low near 9 to 12 degrees. Sunday, a damp and cooler day is shaping up for the region. Expect periods of rain, with the possibility of a thunderstorm during the morning before rain tapers to drizzle or scattered showers later in the day. High temperatures will struggle to reach

0: warm-up expected by Tuesday and Wednesday as temperatures climb back toward the upper 20s. For the Fredericton and Oromocto area this weekend, cloudy skies, a wetter and cooler Sunday, highs ranging from the upper teens to low 20s, and improving conditions expected as we head into next week. Keep the rain gear nearby if you're heading outdoors. That's your look at the weather for Fredericton, Oromocto, and the Capital Region. Have a great day, and thanks for listening.
1: 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That's right, where blues is brain food for your soul, baby. 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

Closing out that set from her 2018 EP for The Good Guys and The Bad Guys, we had Montreal's Honora with Long Road. And taking us across the top of our first hour from their last studio release, 2003's Hitting the Note, we had the Allman Brothers Band featuring the late great Greg Allman with Old Before My Time. This is the Rockin' Blues Show, and I'm your host, Brent Morrison. Starting off this set from his 2016 debut, It Ain't Easy,

Closing out that set from her new release, Killer Be Kind, we had Kansas City native and New Orleans resident Samantha Fish with Love Your Lies. Before that, from his 2019 release, Survivor Blues, we had the legendary Walter Trout with Please Love Me. And I got that set started off with Chicago's Big Dog Mercer and I'm Not a Good Man from his 2016 debut, It Ain't Easy. This is the Rockin' Blues Show and I'm your host, Brent Morrison. It's time for our big block of blues, over 20 minutes of uninterrupted rockin' blues music. For this week's big block of blues, I'm going to showcase this year's nominees for the Maple Blues Awards Bassist of the Year. Starting things off with this year's nomination, BC's Keith Pico has been nominated 8 times for Bassist of the Year for his work with the Twisters and for his work with Brandon Isaac. He won the award in 2010. From 2018's Rise and Shine, this is Brandon Isaac featuring Keith Pico on bass with Right Around the Corner.

Closing out this week's big block of blues, over 20 minutes of uninterrupted rockin' blues music. This week showcasing this year's Maple Blues Award nominees for Bassist of the Year. From their 2017 debut, Duck Soup, featuring Canadian blues legend Gary Kendall, that was Ontario's Mighty Duck Blues Band with the instrumental title track. Gary Kendall has been nominated 19 times for Bassist of the Year, winning the award 8 times, and has also been nominated twice in the Recording / Producer of the Year category. Before that, from 2018's Murder Creek, we had Ottawa's Murray Kinsley and Wicked Grin, featuring Leanne Stanton on 5-string bass with Fly Fly Fly. Leanne's been nominated for the award 3 times. She won the award with her first nomination in 2015. From their 2019 release Bounce, we had Montreal's Paul Delaurier Band, featuring Alec McElcharin with It's All On You. This is Alec's first ever Maple Blues Award nomination. Before that, from his 2019 release, Northern Bayou, we had Ontario's Al Lermond featuring Alec Fraser on bass with A Few More Miles to Go. Alec has been nominated for 45 Maple Blues Awards, including 17 times for Bassist of the Year. He's won the award 4 times, as well as winning the Recording / Producer of the Year 4 times. And with this year's nomination, he's been nominated for the Blues with a Feeling Lifetime Achievement Award 17 times. And I got this week's big block of blues started off with Brandon Isaac featuring Keith Pico on bass, and Right Around the Corner from his 2018 release, Rise and Shine. This is Brent Morrison of the Rockin' Blues Show, and you're listening to 95.7 The Wolf, Fredericton's home of the blues. Starting off this set, legendary harmonica player Big Walter Horton passed away 38 years ago Sunday, December 8, 1981 at 64. Born in Horn Lake, Mississippi in 1917, Horton first began playing with members of the Memphis Jug Band and legendary bluesmen Johnny Shines and David Honeyboy Edwards. In 1951, he recorded for Sam Phillips at Sun Records, and in 1953 joined the Muddy Waters Band. More comfortable as a sideman than as a band leader, Horton also recorded with Otis Rush, Coco Taylor, Jimmy Rogers, Fleetwood Mac, and others. He was nominated for 2 Blues Music Awards, winning the first ever Traditional Blues Male Artist Award in 1980. Big Walter Horton was inducted into the Blues Hall of Fame in 1982. From 1964 is The Soul of Blues Harmonica. This is the late, great Big Walter Horton with his cover of Wee Baby Blues.

Closing out that set from their 2017 release, Shelter As We Go, that was Yellowknife's Quantum Tangle with Freeze Melt Boil. And I got that set started off with the legendary Big Walter Horton and his cover of Wee Baby Blues from 1964's The Soul of Blues Harmonica. This is the Rockin' Blues Show, and I'm your host, Brent Morrison. We're getting into our last stretch of the show. Got a couple more songs I'm going to try to squeeze in here. From her 2009 release, Midnight Mind, this is Sacramento's Katie Nipp with Get In My Life.

0: Closing out that set from 1960, that was the legendary Sonny Boy Williamson II with The Goat. Born Alec Miller in Tallahatchie County, Mississippi, 107 years ago, Thursday, December 5th, 1912, Sonny Boy Williamson II remains one of the greatest and most influential blues harmonica players of all time. In the early days of his career, he played with the likes of fellow legends Robert Johnson, Elmore James, Muddy Waters, and Buddy Guy. He began recording with Trumpet Records in Jackson, Mississippi in 1951, before moving on to Chicago's Chess and Checker Records in 1957. In the years before his death in 1965, he traveled to England and performed with the likes of Eric Clapton, the Yardbirds, John Mayall, and the Animals. His songs are now the standard by which any harmonica player proving his merit is judged. Sonny Boy Williamson II was an inaugural member of the Blues Hall of Fame in 1980, where he also has three songs and one album inducted. He was also nominated for four Blues Music Awards, winning twice. Before that, from 2009's Midnight Mind, we had Sacramento's Katie Nipp with Get In My Life. This is the Rockin' Blues Show, and I'm your host, Brent Morrison. I'd like to thank everyone for listening in again this week. I'll be back in 7 days with another 2 hours of the best in rockin' blues music. It's time for the final vinyl. Taking us out this week from their 1985 release, Maverick, this is George Thorogood and the Destroyers with their cover of the John Lee Hooker classic, Crawling Kingsnake.
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3: Your Environment Canada weather forecast for Fredericton, Oromocto, and the Capital Region. Sunday night, cloudy periods continue with a 60% chance of showers and a low of 11. Looking to Monday, looks to be a much brighter start to the work week. Sunshine returns across the capital region with lighter winds and more seasonable temperatures. High 24 degrees, a few degrees above the normal early June daytime high. Monday night will be clear and comfortable with a low near 9 degrees. Your extended outlook, after Sunday's brief cool down, a significant warm-up arrives. Temperatures are expected to climb close to 30 degrees by Tuesday and Wednesday, with highs potentially reaching 31 degrees by midweek. That's your look at the weather for Fredericton, Oromocto, and the Capital Region. Have a great day and enjoy your weekend.
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